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1: It's legal blind. 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Ek sien die paaie is lekker besig vanmôre so vroeg vroeg. Ek wonder waar toe gaan almal so vroeg. Almal werk toe so vroeg vroeg of ons is op pad 'n lang naweek toe. Dit kan ook wees want die pad is lekker besig. Let's start on the N1 outbound direction eastbound. There is a stationary vehicle on the N1 outbound after the ramp to Plattekloof Road. That's the M14 left. The lane is closed. Drive carefully. Then also on the R300 southbound, a stationary vehicle on the R300 ramp to the N1 inbound at Stellenberg intersection after the R300 north. Drive carefully. On the N1 outbound ramp to Klapmuts Road, that's the R44 eastbound.

0: Roadworks on the N1 outbound ramp to Klapmuts Road, R44 at N1 outbound, drive carefully. That's the only problems. As I said, the problems there at the Solaris Pass has been cleared up. Looks like everything is running smooth. If you do travel and you come across anything, please let me know on a WhatsApp line. It's 021-100-6936. 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Net hierna Alex Warren Original.
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0: Good morning, I'm Fani Schoen with your news headlines at the 5:32 on the 23rd of September. The DA accused various parties of deliberately concluding candidates for the votes. The missing South Africa journalist is released from customs in Abu Dhabi and is safe. And in rugby, Jasper Visser to play his 50th test for South Africa against the Wallabies. Stay tuned for the next bulletin at 6 o'clock. Let's quickly look at your weather for today and tomorrow. We're starting off at the Strand, Helderberg, Erie, Gawler's Bay, Somerset West. It's going to be a cool day today with some cloud conditions. There's possibly chance of a bit of rain today as well. Temperatures a maximum of 22 and a minimum of 17 for the Strand, Helderberg, Erie, Gawler's Bay, Somerset West. Tomorrow it's going to be a warm day but still cloudy, a maximum 25 and a minimum of 16. And if we move to Grabouw, it's 16 degrees at the moment. We can expect cloudy conditions today, maximum 21 and a minimum of 16 with a possible chance of rain. Tomorrow it's going to clear up and we can expect a beautiful sunny day with some cloud and a hot day, a maximum of 26 and a minimum of 15 for Grabouw. And if we move to Stellenbosch, it's 15 degrees at the moment. We can expect a bit of rain today with some cloud conditions, a maximum of 23 and a minimum of 15. Tomorrow it's going to clear up and we can expect some cloudy conditions but warm temperatures, a maximum of 27 and a minimum of 15 for Stellenbosch. And if we move to Cape Town, it is 15 degrees at the moment. We can expect some cloud conditions and temperatures will only rise to a maximum of 18 and a minimum of 15. Tomorrow it's still going to be a cloudy day. Cooler temperatures to be expected, a maximum of 17 and a minimum of 15. And that's your weather and your news for this morning.
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0: Kom ons kyk so 'n bietjie na die verkeer en die pad is hier in Helderberg hou dit niks regtig om te rapporteer nie. Alles loop my lekker glad vanmôre. Daar is nie geen probleme op hierdie storm nie. There is rain across the greater Cape Town area that allow extra travel time and drive safe. That is just came in. Then on the N1 outbound direction eastbound, the stationary vehicle on the N1 outbound after the ramp to Plattekloof Road, that's the M14 left lane, is closed. Drive carefully. Also on the R300 south, southbound, a stationary vehicle on the R300 ramp to the N1 inbound at the Stellenberg intersection after the R300 north, drive carefully. And then on the N1 outbound direction ramp to Club Mitz Road, that is on the eastbound roadworks on the N1 outbound ramp to Club Mitz Road, that's the R44 at the N1 outbound, drive safely. Yeah, that's the only problems that I've got at this stage. Looks like everything is going to be clear. Look like it's going to be raining, so there might be some wet weather to be expected, so please do drive safe. If you do come across anything, please let me know on our WhatsApp line. It's 021-100-6936. Nog lekker muziek op pad hierna, het ek vir jou vir Karen Zoid. Waar was jy?
3: The forecast says sunshine, but Mother Nature had other plans. Life changes, the weather turns, little voices in the back still hoping you'll say yes. And you do, because beneath you there's a different kind of certainty in every turn and every stretch of road ahead. 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

0: is Glass Animals with Heat Waves, and man oh man, have we been having heat waves lately. First of all, I do want to say thank you to Fani for keeping you entertained on the Sunrise Shake-Up. Catch him again tomorrow morning. But for now, you need to start your mornings with purpose. 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
0: Good morning, I'm Wilne van der Rooyen with your news at 2 minutes past six. The DA accuses various parties of deliberately concealing candidates from voters. The missing South African journalist is released from custody in Djibouti and is safe. And then in rugby, Jasper Wiese will play his 50th test for South Africa against the Wallabies. We begin with the top story in this hour. The DA has filed an urgent application in the electoral court accusing the EFF, Action SA, MK Party and the Good Party of deliberately concealing candidates from voters. It alleges that the parties are bending the rules by misinterpreting the law, which allows the Electoral Commission to request the party to submit extra names after an election. DA National Spokesperson Karabo Kakao says this is if that party wins more seats than it has candidates on their proportional representation list.
4: Voters have a right to know who they are voting for before they cast their ballots. And so parties should not be allowed to hide their candidates and only fill those positions after elections. We will not be manipulated like that. We have a right as the people of South Africa to make informed decisions, and this is what this fight is about. Protecting the fundamental reason behind why we have democratic participation in these elections.
0: South African investigative journalist Mika Reddy, who was detained by government authorities in Djibouti, was released unharmed and without charge yesterday. He and his local fixer, Kuki Mamoud, who was also released, disappeared from their hotel in the East African country on Saturday afternoon. Reddy is the Africa coordinator at the International Consortium of Investigative Journalists. Now, Reddy told the SABC that the National Security Services held his brother over media accreditation.
5: The official reason it's been provided in a statement is because he lacked the appropriate media accreditation, which he didn't apply for when entering the country. We are not aware of exactly what he was doing in the country, but his employer has made very clear that he was not there to report on Djibouti. So it's not clear that he actually required that accreditation.
0: In international news, U.S. President Donald Trump says he has a big decision to make on Iran, reach a deal or face annihilation. He addressed the United Nations General Assembly yesterday, where he also expressed gratitude to the U.N. Security Council for its unanimous support of the U.S. 20-point Gaza peace plan and for officially approving the border of peace. Trump said he believed a deal could be reached after November's midterm elections in the U.S., suggesting that Tehran is holding out.
6: Will a deal be made with Iran that lets them rebuild and create a far greater country than it ever was before? Or do I annihilate the Islamic Republic and do it quickly, never giving them a chance to kill and destroy people and countries again? Do I drive them into hell with no chance of survival and no hope?
0: In rugby news, eighth man Jasper Wiese will play his 50th test for South Africa on Sunday when he starts on the bench against the Wallabies in Perth. The 30-year-old made his debut in 2021. Versatile André Esterhuizen will lead the team in Siya Kolisi's absence, becoming the 68th Springbok captain. Coach Rassie Erasmus only retained 9 players from the squad that beat the All Blacks in the final test in Baltimore to clinch rugby's greatest rivalry series. Kick-off is at 11:45 on Sunday morning, South African time. Looking at your financial indicators, the dollar trades at 16 Rand 16 cents and the euro at 18 Rand 50 cents. One British pound costs 21 Rand 57 cents and Bitcoin trades at $86,237. Gold sells at $4,362.40 a fine ounce and Brent crude oil is quoted at $99.14 a barrel. And then finally, the South African Rooibos Council says this year's World Kusas the Day competition shows how local ingredients can be used in new ways. Cape Town chef Hewitt Strydom won the competition at Maker's Landing at the V&A waterfront for using rooibos in the traditional Cape Malay kusas there. Rooibos was this year's featured heritage ingredient following spekboom last year. The council's Adele de Toy says combining rooibos with a Cape Malay favourite celebrates South Africa's food heritage while giving traditional ingredients a fresh twist. The story making headlines, the DA accuses various parties of deliberately concealing candidates from voters. Taking a look at the weather for today, it will be cloudy. The Helderberg as well as Stellenbosch could reach a maximum of 24 degrees, Gauteng 22 and Cape Town 20. For Helderberg FM News and Weather, I am Wilne van Rooyen.
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7: Good morning. It is 7 minutes past six. 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Your traffic in the Helderberg this morning seems free-flowing. No problems or obstructions that I can see at the moment. Outside of the Helderberg, into inbound in a westbound direction, there's some congestion on the N2 inbound at the ramp to Jacques Gerwel Drive. Still on the N2 inbound towards Cape Town, a stationary vehicle at the N7 Jacques Gerwel Drive that is causing slow moving traffic. On the M5 south in a southbound direction, there are roadworks. The right shoulder is closed and that is causing some delays. Stationary vehicle on the N1 outbound after the ramp to Plattekloof Road, the left lane is closed. In Mitchell's Plain, AZ Berman Drive in a northbound direction, slow-moving traffic towards the R300 highway. If you maybe know of anything else on the road, do let me know on the WhatsApp line 021-100-6936. I am Rochelle van der Merwe with your latest traffic update on Helderberg FM 93.6.
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0: 14 minutes past 6 o'clock and good morning. Welcome to the Timbald HFM Breakfast Show. It is Wednesday. I am Vilnay.
1: And I guess Rochelle.
0: And we're here to entertain and inform up until 9 a.m. Guten Morgen.
1: Morgen.
0: You're doing good?
1: I'm doing good. And you?
0: I'm actually surprisingly doing well as well. I think I had a proper nap yesterday. Also, my sleep last

0: Right, apparently.
1: En bietjie warm, maar dit was nie bietjie warm nie. Dit was bietjie baie warm. That was, it was not for me. Maar weet jy wat nie, ons gaan vanoggend dinge klein bietjie anders doen. And we actually just going to do some good news. Rochelle, jy bring vanoggend vir ons goeie nuus. Wat is jou goeie nuus vanoggend?
0: Well, it's a bit of a bittersweet. You know, we've got the good and then we've got the sad, but that's unfortunately the life that you chose and the route that you chose. So then things will happen.
1: Yeah.
0: So you really don't want to mess with the wildlife in the Kruger National Park.
1: Yeah, I need it, Dunny.
0: Because two suspected poachers allegedly entered the park illegally and ended up having a very unexpected encounter with a herd of elephants. So this happened about a week ago in the Pafuri area in the far north of the Kruger. According to Sandparks, the two men allegedly entered the park and at some point encountered a herd of elephants. And that is when things went very, very wrong. The two men ran in different directions and lost contact with each other. One of them eventually made it home and reported that his accomplice was missing. And he said he had heard him screaming during the incident. The matter was reported to the police, and with help from members of the local community, the surviving suspect was arrested. He then went back to the Kruger National Park with Sandparks rangers and showed them where the two had separated. Rangers tracked the trail for around 6 kilometers from the Lefufu River and eventually found the missing man. Sandparks confirmed that he unfortunately passed away after being trampled by a herd of elephants. And during the search, rangers also discovered the remains of a buffalo that was believed to have been illegally hunted. Now, there are some dramatic versions to the story during the rounds online, including claims that the men were specifically hunting rhino and that an elephant charged while one of them was about to shoot. But Sandparks has not confirmed those details, so we're sticking to what officials have actually said. It's a tragic story because a man lost his life, but it also highlights something important. Poaching remains a massive threat to South Africa's wildlife, and Sandpark rangers, police and local communities continue to work together to protect these animals. And on this particular day, it seems the elephants needed absolutely no help from anybody. They were simply being elephants in their home, and unfortunately two people allegedly entered their home without permission. So perhaps the biggest lesson here is pretty simple. In the Kruger National Park, remember whose territory you are in. Because the elephants definitely don't need a permit to be there. So just know if you are in a wildlife sanctuary or a wildlife area, just leave the animals lost, die diere uit.
1: Yeah, it's like there's also been some news articles recently that I came across of influencers being bitten by sharks because they try and get selfies with them.
0: Goed, what is the world coming to?
1: So at the end of the day, you know that whole saying, I can't say the full saying because there is some explicit language, but if you mess around, you will find out.
0: Ah, yes. Yes, that is true.
1: So don't do that. And also at the end of the day, leave the animals alone. They're wild. That's their home. Let them do their thing. You can observe their beauty, their grace from a distance. Michelle, thank you.
0: It's a plezier. Hulle was hier voor ons.
1: Precies.
0: So don't you come and be all funny now. Los die diere uit. Los hulle horing en skibbe en vere en vel en... Just leave everything alone, you know, let them walk about, sort each other out. I saw the most amazing video online of a eagle that was wrapped by a snake.
1: Ooh.
0: And then there was a pack of lions or a tribe of lions, yeah. And they were standing close by. So one of the lionesses actually went up to the snake and she was roaring at him. And she was like, "Hur, hur." And then the snake goes and it wants to strike.
1: Yeah.
0: But then the lion jumps away. So it was this whole encounter. And at the end of the day, the lion gets the snake to leave the eagle.
1: Nice.
0: And the next moment, the eagle jumps on its feet.
1: And it's bye-bye.
0: And it looks at the lion and it opens its beak and it's like, "Hur."

0: to the lion and then it flies off.
1: Yeah.
0: Where everybody, the people that took the video actually thought that the eagle has passed away.
1: Oh, hectic.
0: Yeah, they thought he was dead, but he wasn't. He was, now that is definitely eagle energy right there.
1: Yeah, survival of the fittest.
0: Yes.
1: Let's get back to the music for now with some Kygo and Ava Max, whatever.
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0: Good morning, I'm Wilnay van der Rooyen with your news headlines at 6:30. South Africa is pushing for greater African representation on the UN Security Council. The Portfolio Committee on Police is concerned about the charges against Sabia and swimming. Tatiana Smith returns with an eye on participating in Los Angeles in 2028. 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
3: Good morning. It is 29 minutes before 7. Let's take a look at your traffic. In the Helderberg area, all the traffic seems free-flowing. No problems or obstructions that I can see at the moment. Outside of the Helderberg, congestion on the R300 ramp to the N1 inbound. That is the Stellenberg interchange. Please drive carefully. A stationary vehicle on the N2 outbound after the ramp from Bunga Avenue. The left shoulder is closed. On the N2 inbound towards Cape Town, slow-moving traffic towards Liesbeek Parkway. Stationary vehicle on the N1 inbound after the ramp from Durban Road. The right shoulder is closed. In Langa, the N7 Jakes Gerwel Drive in a northbound direction. Slow-moving traffic towards Jakkalsvlei Road. Stationary vehicle on the N2 outbound at the ramp to Kales River Road. The left shoulder is closed. If you maybe know of anything else on the road, do let me know on the WhatsApp line 021 100 6936. I am Rochelle van der Merwe with your latest traffic update on Helderberg FM 93.6.
0: Then let's quickly look at your weather for today. Currently right now in the Helderberg, it's 17 degrees Celsius and mostly cloudy. It is kind of breezy outside already, 22 kilometers per hour in the eastern southern direction, and there is some noticeable humidity. Then for the rest of the day, you can expect cloudy weather with highs of 22 to 24 degrees Celsius and lows of 16 to 18 degrees Celsius. So just to recap, as of right now, 17 degrees Celsius, mostly cloudy. The wind is breezy, 22 kilometers per hour in the eastern southern direction, and there is some noticeable humidity. For the rest of the day, it will be cloudy, highs of 22 to 24 degrees Celsius and lows of 16 to 18 degrees Celsius. And don't go anywhere, we've got some fantastic tracks lined up for you. Michael Jackson is up next, but also your breakfast triple play. But for now, it's first Billie Jean.
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0: Man, oh man, I absolutely adore this band, Monarch. 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
1: Hi, sorry I'm running 10 minutes late. In the meantime, please help yourself to a coffee from our coffee machine.

0: right here in Cape Town. 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
1: It is 46 minutes past 6 o'clock and good morning. It is a lekker Wednesday, Klein Saterdag, and it's time to get into your breakfast triple play. Got three fantastic songs lined up for you with some lekker backstories. And this is just to get you over the hump day. And then tomorrow is public holiday. Lekker!
2: I don't know how I feel. I feel a bit confused.
1: Why?
2: Because I'm like, are we celebrating Wednesday now or are we celebrating Thursday now?
1: We're celebrating both.
2: Want dis bietjie so dit is ook weer die mekaar dag. Want jy sien so ek het 'n fundamentele probleem.
1: Okay.
2: Like, this is not going to work. 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Nee,
1: like, if I'm honest, public holidays kind of does mess up your working schedule.
2: It does and it messes up your brain because yep, now you're confused as something else.
1: Jy weet, jou routine is hier by die deur uitgegooi.
2: Ja, dit is een van daai jy weet eende wat in die dam swem en dan druk hy sy kop onder die water en as hy opkom dan weet hy nou nie waar hy is nie. 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Nou, ek voel soms so met 'n public holiday.
1: No, honestly. But yeah, hey, at the end of the day, we can appreciate it. Or if you were clever enough, you are working the public holiday but you took Friday off.
2: If I could have my sin, then I would have had the public holiday off, taken off on Friday, and then have a long weekend. Exactly what my other half did.
1: Okay.
2: So he's valid. They're always off on a public holiday, the company. And then he was like, I'm putting in leave. So he put in his leave for Friday. I think it was already at the end, middle August.
1: Oh, smart.
2: He's like,
1: smart.
2: Nope, nobody's taking my leave. I'm putting leave in.
1: Yeah, you would mooi dink, mooi dink. But let's actually have a look at your Wednesday breakfast triple play. We're doing the 8s, 1988, 1998 and 2008.
2: We kick off in 1988 with husband and wife Sol Dio Womack and Womack and their iconic hit Teardrops. I hope I'm saying that correct.
1: What?
2: Womack.
1: I hope so too, because ek weet ook hier.
2: And then somebody sends me a WhatsApp and they're like, no. It's like a like erasure. That was erasure, you know? What did you say? What was yours?
1: Oh, goodness gracious. Oh, Depeche Mode instead of Depeche.
2: Written by Cecil and Linda Womack, this infectious blend of pop, soul and dance became a massive hit across Europe, Australia and the UK. It proved to be so timeless that over the years it has been covered by an unbelievable mix of artists, including Elton John, Joss Stone, Cliff Richard and even indie rock band The XX.
1: I did not know that. But anyway, moving over to 1998, a 10-year leap, one of the greatest dance anthems of all time. It's Faithless with God is a DJ. Now, this is fronted by the late, great Maxi Jazz alongside Sister Bliss and Rolo. Never know how to say these things. The track reached number one on the US dance charts and also picked up a Brit Award. But the iconic title line wasn't cooked up in a fancy songwriting session. Band guitarist Dave Randall literally wore a t-shirt to rehearsal that said, God is a DJ, and the band instantly turned it into a global club phenomenon.
2: Finally, we land in 2008 with Miley. Are we going Miley Cyrus or just Miley?
1: So, this is where I'm still confused. I need to ask her, like, Miley, are we for your old stuff, are we doing what you released it as Miley Cyrus? Or are we just, you know, going Miley?
2: Miley. I think we're making it ingewikkeld for no reason. Anyway, with Miley Cyrus and her global pop breakthrough, See You Again. Fresh off her Hannah Montana era, Miley co-wrote this dance pop track under her birth name, Destiny Hope Cyrus. But here is the catch. When she first wrote it, Miley actually hated the song. She was told her team it was just it's okay and she didn't even want it on her album. She was convinced to record it anyway, fell in love with the final mix, and it went on to sell over 3 million copies as her very first global top 10 smash.
1: Absolutely iconic. So there you have it, that's your breakfast triple play. We're starting off with Womack. It's Teardrops.

This is my church. This is where I heal my hurts. It's in natural grace, or watching young life shape. It's in minor keys, solutions and remedies. Enemies becoming friends when bitterness ends. This is my church. This is my church.

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0: 14 minutes past 7 o'clock, and good morning. 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Now, what are we doing this morning? Well, this was actually supposed to happen yesterday, because it has to do with September 22nd. But then the vibes was giving Wednesday, so I was like, I'm just going to swap Tuesday and Wednesday around, okay? So it's two massive pop culture milestones, both, like I said, tied to September 22nd. And we are talking about the birthday of the legendary singer and choreographer, Tony Basil. Is it Basil or Basil? I could also say Basil.
2: I would go with Basil as well, because it's, Basil.
0: Okay.
2: Tony Basil.
0: I don't know why my brain was
2: Basil
0: like,
2: doesn't want to, that will
0: never. It's not giving.
2: Yeah.
0: No. But that is then also alongside the anniversary of one of the biggest dance pop singles in music history. So let us officially meet our Wednesday contenders.
2: So you swapped around 22 and 23.
0: Yeah. Because 22 was giving,

0: simple 80s classic, Mickey.
1: Hey, Mickey, you're so fine, you're so fine, you blow my mind. Hey, Mickey. Hey, Mickey.
0: Yeah, it's a crazy piece of music trivia. Mickey was originally a song called Kitty by the UK rock band Racy, and it had no cheerleading chants at all. Tony Basil covered it, changed the name, and added the famous "Oh, Mickey, you're so fine" intro herself, turning it into a worldwide pop phenomenon. It was a massive smash right here at home, climbing all the way to number 3 on the South African charts. If this infectious 80s floor filler gets you jumping on a Wednesday morning just before Braai Day, corner number 1 needs your vote.

0: Then standing in corner number two, a song that premiered on September 22nd, but in 2011, it's Rihanna and Calvin Harris with We Found Love. This was written and produced by Calvin Harris, and this electro house anthem spent 10 weeks at number one on the Billboard Hot 100, selling over 10.5 million copies worldwide. Now, Calvin Harris actually credited this exact song with launching his career into the stratosphere in North America. Now, fun fact, both Leona Lewis and Nicole Scherzinger from the Pussycat Dolls,
1: yes,
0: they were originally offered the demo before Rihanna, and I was like, excuse me, what? But then obviously Rihanna, Riri, the icon herself, she turned it into one of the biggest singles of all time. Now, if this mega hit makes you want to turn your car into a dance floor, corner number two takes your vote.

Anyway, wil nou sien my in die studio en jy sê die studio is pas verlaat. Daai is al spook wat jy hoor lag. So, two legendary high energy tracks celebrating September 22nd pop history, but only special can take today's Schmidhouse Breakfast Battle Con. So, are you clapping along with Team Mickey? Or are you turning up the synth drops with a team We Found Love? Or are you just going for a Rosh special because today is actually a mini fake Friday. Tomorrow is a public holiday. The weather outside is looking a bit gloom. So we need the music to us up for the day.

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0: A friendly reminder of your Schmidhauser breakfast battle currently ongoing. We've got Tony Basil with Mickey versus Rihanna and Calvin Harris's We Found Love.

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0: 48 minutes past 7 o'clock, and it's that time of the morning to get the brain working just a little bit more, because Rochelle has, and you said a Roche special, as a random fact for us today, because the second half of the Roche special is still coming.
3: Oh, well, you can do your random fact as a Roche special random fact. I don't know. Anything is possible if you put your mind to it.
0: Yeah. True.
3: So, I mean, I can be a refreshing drink too if you want. So here's something you probably never thought about. Have you ever thought about your tongue?
0: Yeah.
3: What have you thought, that it's hungry?
0: Nee.
3: That hom raak gebyt het?
0: Nee, it's like, just because, like, have you seen a, like, what is it, dissectional photo of what your tongue is looking like, or a video of how your tongue moves while you eat or speak? It is the creepiest thing ever.
3: Oh, because it's got its own movement.
0: It's weird. It's scary. It looks like some other entity.
3: Yeah. Ook misschien is het zo.
0: Yeah, it's weird, man.
3: Don't Peter ons kan niet zien.
0: Yeah.
3: Like, physically. Imagine your cheeks were see-through.
0: Oh, gross. No, thanks. Nee. Nee. Ik wil niet zien wat in je mond aan gaan.
3: No, no, but just for the moment, like, imagine chewing and then see-through. Oh, nee, wacht.
0: Okay, thanks.
3: So, your tongue has a unique print. Just like your fingerprints, the texture, shape, and surface pattern on your tongue are believed to be unique to you. That means the tiny grooves, bumps, ridges, and overall shape on your tongue create a pattern that's different from everyone else. And this isn't just a weird fact to impress your friends with. Researchers have actually studied tongue prints as a possible way of identifying people.
0: Oh,
3: yeah.
0: Okay.
3: The idea is that your tongue could potentially be photographed or digitally scanned, and those unique characteristics could be used as a form of biometric identification, similar to a fingerprint or facial recognition. I've got a problem with that.
0: Ek work. Wat van as jou bek stink, dan is dit mos nou nie alright. Imagine, jy het nie, oh my goodness gracious, ek sien nou hier se voel in die, of net die,
3: oh hy is binne,
0: oh my word,
3: oh het ons twee,
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0: oh, wat is daai?
3: Hy is baie slim. Jy gaan uit.
0: Bye.
3: In elk geval.
0: Sorry, ja. Yeah, I just had a fright now.
3: Is okay, ons gaan hom nou sort. 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
3: 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Because that's also gonna happen.
0: Ja.
3: Bad, no, bad dental hygiene.
0: I'm fine, thank you. Nee, ons los my riem.
3: Okay, so, and there's an added bonus. Unlike your fingerprints, your tongue is usually safely tucked away inside your mouth. So, you know, it can't lose its shape and all of that. So, next time you stick your tongue out at someone, just remember you're showing off one of the most unique identification features on your entire body. He did it gedoen.
0: But
3: your tongue had gestek for mensen.
0: Obviously.
3: Black one. Yeah.
0: Yeah.
3: Well, like a pillar.
0: Letterlijk.
3: Okay, maar ek wil nou gaan nou terug daarna die musiek toe, dat ons net gaan die voeltjie uit die studio uit kan
4: help. Yeah, like this is
3: uit die kantoor uit althans.
4: Yeah, this is scary business. I don't when things start flying, I start freaking out. I love animals, but as hulle begin vlieg, dan weet ek nie wat om te doen nie. So, here's Rihanna featuring Calvin Harris with We Found Love.
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0: It is Sam Fender featuring Olivia Dean with Rain Me in a beautiful song to start off our third and final hour. And stay tuned, Wild Wednesday is coming up right after this.
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0: 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This is the Timbald HFM Breakfast Show. Now, today is Wednesday, which means it is Wild Wednesday. And usually we look at nature reserves, oceans and wildlife. But the thing is, environmental conservation also happens right inside our offices, our schools and our homes. Now, the thing is, International E-Waste Day is coming up next month on October 14th. And we are going to turn our attention to one of the fastest growing environmental threats of our modern era, which is electronic waste. Joining us live is Yolanda Oys, Operations Director of Go Green E-Waste Solutions. Good morning and welcome to Wild Wednesday.
5: Good morning, how are you?
0: I am fantastic, and yourself?
5: I'm great, thanks.
0: Thank you so much for joining us and for, you know, shedding some light on, you know, e-waste, etc., etc. So, you know, we kind of live in a world where tech devices become obsolete faster than ever. And South Africa is actually ranking among the continent's major offenders when it comes to e-waste. From an environmental standpoint, how severe is this hidden crisis right now?
5: You know, it is a very significant and growing problem, and South Africa contributes

0: access to it after we no longer want it.
1: Exactly. So when old computers, phones and data center equipment are, you know, thrown into regular trash or, you know, improperly burned, what actually then happens to our soil, our air, our local ecosystems? What are the most hazardous materials lurking in our discarded electronics?
0: So all these hazardous materials do lurk into the soil and eventually end up in the water. So just to give a few examples of hazardous substances that are in e-waste and what harm they can give to your body. So we have mercury, which can destroy the nervous system and organs. We have beryllium, which can cause cellular damage in the lungs. And the most important, lead, which can actually lock up your cells and eventually shut down your vital functions. And speaking of lead, there was an article published by the World Health Organization earlier this year, which stated that lead poisoning causes more deaths than any other chemical exposure.
1: Oh, wow.
0: So just think about that.
1: Yeah, that is hectic.
2: That is absolutely insane. So, Go Green champions the concept of the circular economy, keeping IT equipment in circulation through secure data destruction and refurbishment. How much of a difference does repairing and reusing tech make in cutting down carbon emissions compared to manufacturing new devices?
0: How I see it is the biggest environmental impact happens before you even purchase a device. So through the mining of raw materials, the manufacturing processes, and the transporting of the devices to whichever retailers are going to sell them. So for example, if we can refurbish and reuse an existing laptop, for example, instead of manufacturing a new one, then you are extending the life of the resources and energy that have already gone into that product instead of mining new materials to produce a new one, and which is a very fundamental strategy in the circular economy and overall value retention. And I think the bonus for every individual is, as an end user, it costs you less to buy a refurbished product instead of a new one.
2: Yeah, that's very true. So you specialize in corporate IT asset disposal, helping businesses get rid of obsolete gear safely and ethically. Why is proper e-waste management so critical for companies that want to protect both their corporate reputation and the planet?
0: Companies have to really think beyond just getting rid of old equipment. You know, they all have those dark storerooms, but they have to think beyond that, because there are three main areas to pay attention to for a business: is data security, environmental responsibility, and accountability. So you have devices that have hard drives which contain sensitive information. So companies have to make sure that they are securely erased or destroyed to avoid data leaks. And they also have to have the appropriate records to show that their equipment was disposed of responsibly. And if they're really disposing of their devices securely, it helps them to comply with data protection laws, environmental standards, and also to avoid fines and reputational damage caused by data leaks.
1: I didn't even know that was a thing.
2: No.
0: It is a thing.
2: It is. What would you always say? The more you know.
1: The more you know.
2: So environmental sustainability and social responsibility often go hand in hand. I understand your work also ties into community outreach, like refurbishing and donating laptops to students in need. How does giving old technology a second life help both the environment and our communities?
0: I see it more as a win-win situation, you know, like from an environmental perspective, you're extending the life of a device rather than just creating the demand for a new one. And from a social perspective, you're putting technology into the hands of someone who may not otherwise be able to afford it. So for a student, having access to a laptop, it can mean being able to do their research, to complete their assignments, to attend online classes, and also overall people to develop digital skills. So it makes the e-waste more of an opportunity rather than just waste.
1: I love that. I love that so much. So International E-Waste Day, it's around the corner, October 14th. What would you say, what is one major piece of advice or kind of

0: mindset shift that you want the Helderberg listeners to adopt when dealing with their old, broken or unwanted electronics?
1: I'm very excited about this year's e-waste day. So it's centered around fast technology.
0: Yes.
1: So which appeals more to the household environment. So the small electronics like cables and chargers that we just forget about. So my message to the Helderberg community is simple. And that is, it's never too late to start making a difference. And my social media campaign for October is Don't Bin It, Dispose of It Responsibly. And when it comes to the business side of things, you know, all I can recommend is for everybody to speak to us so that we can help them to securely dispose and also to gain some value from their equipment with our buyback programs.
0: Thank you so much. I just want to say thank you for, you know, shedding light on such a crucial environmental issue, and also for the vital work that Go Green E-Waste Solutions is doing to clean up our digital footprint. Thank you so much for your time today, and cannot wait to see what you guys get up to for International E-Waste Day.
1: Thank you so much for having me.
0: Anytime. Have a fantastic day.
1: You too. Bye.
0: Bye. So there you have it. If you want to learn more about responsible e-waste recycling and corporate IT asset disposal, you can actually look up Go Green E-Waste Solutions on the line. I know I have my own box of cables and stuff like that, and you know, because I know that they're kind of toxic, so I haven't gotten rid of them. But you can do it safely. Protect the environment and protect yourself at the same time. But also stay tuned. We've got some lacquer tunes coming up next. But at this point, I just want to say, remember to stay wild.
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5: Good morning. It is 28 minutes before 9. Let's take a look at your traffic. Main road in Strand still has heavy backed up traffic. If you are driving on that route, that is because the traffic lights are on a short timing. So please be aware of that and maybe try and avoid main road in Strand this morning. On the N2, slow-moving traffic outbound from Victoria Street all the way up to Strand Industria. Also on the N2, there's a stationary vehicle on the N2 outbound at Hazelden Drive. The left shoulder is closed and that can cause some delays. Nothing else in the Hulderberg that I can see at the moment. Outside of the Hulderberg, Philippi, there is protest action along Govan Mbeki Road and New Isleben Road. You can expect delays, diversions through the area as well. On the M5 in Rondebosch in a northbound direction, slow moving traffic towards the N2 highway. On the M3 in Cape Town, northbound slow moving traffic towards Hospital Bend. Roadworks on the N1 inbound at the ramp to Durban Road, the left shoulder is closed. If you maybe know of anything else on the road, do let me know on the WhatsApp line 021 100 6936. I am Rochelle van der Merwe with your latest traffic update on Hulderberg FM 93.6.
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0: 49 minutes past 8 o'clock. Unfortunately, it is time for us to say goodbye and farewell. And ek wou eintlik gesê to hello van Martin Solveig en Dragonette nou net gespeel het. Wou ek eintlik gesê, Rochelle just came to say bye.
4: Bye. Ek het, dit was 'n lieflike oggend, maar môreoggend bring ons vir jou die vakansiedag.
0: Yes.
4: Kyk, daai vakansiedag hang net van my en wil my af.
0: Ja, kyk hier, as ons hier is, hier gebeur het nie.
4: Yes, so ons bring môreoggend vir jou die vakansiedag, ons bring vir jou baie lekker program, a Heritage Day / Bride Day vibes.
0: Ja.
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0: Imagine, you!
4: Ons sien jou tussen 6 en 9 môre oggend. 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
0: Arrivari. That's all we have time for today on HFM Breakfast, powered by Timbuild Somerset West. 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
0: Good morning, I'm Vilnay van der Rooyen with your news at a minute past nine. Political parties and independent candidates will today sign the Electoral Code of Conduct. TLUSA welcomes the private sector's help in addressing the vaccine shortages for foot and mouth disease, and the British Prime Minister accuses Russia of running a disinformation campaign. We begin with the top story in this hour. Political parties and independent candidates contesting the November local government elections will sign the Code of Conduct pledge in Midrand, Gauteng today. They will reaffirm their commitment to upholding the Electoral Code of Conduct and its new supporting code on countering disinformation. The code sets out the standards of conduct expected during the election period, with consequences provided for in law where it is contravened. According to the Electoral Commission, 136,790 candidates have been certified to contest 10,526 council seats for the elections. Agricultural organisation TLUSA has welcomed the government's move to involve the private sector in local foot and mouth disease vaccine production in South Africa. The Agricultural Research Council has approved a proposal by Minister of Agriculture Willie Oukamp to allow qualifying private companies to use the ARC's intellectual property to manufacture its FMD vaccine at a larger scale. This comes as government moves to address production constraints amid the outbreak. TLUSA's Benny van Sail says this is a significant step in safeguarding the country's agricultural sector. The Freedom Front Plus says it is concerning that Quintile 5 public schools in Gauteng will receive only a small subsidy increase in the 2027-2028 financial year. Premier Pinyaza Lesufi confirmed that the subsidy will be increased from 315 rand to 329 rand per learner, an increase of only 4.4%. FF Plus's Anton Alberts says Lesufi has attributed the Miaga increase to budgetary constraints, including the reduced allocation from the National Treasury and the repayment of e-toll debt. In international news, UK Prime Minister Andy Burnham accused Russia of information warfare and attempting to interfere in his country's 2019 election. In his first major international speech at the United Nations General Assembly in New York, he hit out at what he called Moscow's attempts to spread lies and disinformation. Burnham claimed the Kremlin spends around 28 billion rand each year on manipulating information. To counter this, Burnham announced a new National Center for Information Defense to detect and disrupt artificial intelligence-enabled disinformation campaigns by hostile states. And then the financial indicators. The dollar trades at 16 rand 18 cents and the euro at 18 rand 50 cents. One British pound costs 21 rand 55 cents and Bitcoin trades at $87,133. Gold sells at $4,345.52 a fine ounce and Brent crude oil is quoted at $98.76 a barrel. The story making headlines, political parties and independent candidates will today sign the Electoral Code of Conduct. I am Vilnay van der Rooyen with your news at 9.
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with How Do You Sleep that brings us to 20 minutes past 9 o'clock. Good morning. Welcome to Office Hours broadcasting live this morning from the grounds, meat and deli. We're in Caledon Street, Somerset West, welcoming this butcher into our community. They opened last week Thursday. They've been here, but now we're really giving them the welcome as they welcome us into their store with some amazing specials and beautiful products that we're going to introduce you to this morning. I'm also cornering Simon Parker. He's the boss man in the grounds in the next few minutes to ask a little bit more about the store, the origins, the products that they've got for you, and just a little bit of insider knowledge as to what you can expect from the grounds, meat and deli. So stick around. That's coming your way in just a few minutes.

0: It's Pink with the powerful one. What about us? Good morning. Welcome to Office Hours, broadcasting live this morning from the grounds, meat and deli. It's a brand new butchery in our community. And man, oh man, can I tell you, what a beautiful store with quite an offering. Joining me this morning is Simon, who is the owner of the butchery. Good morning, Simon.
1: Good morning, Marlies.
0: Thank you so much for inviting us out and for showing us a little bit about what your store's all about this morning. And I know that the grounds has quite a bit of history behind it, and like the slogan says, quite a bit of tradition behind it. So I was hoping you could tell us a bit about the origin story.
1: Thank you. In the 30s, the family started in meat in Europe, and it subsequently, after the Second World War, came to South Africa and started in Joburg and set up a small butchery there in a little town out in Bronkhortspruit.
0: Okay.
1: And they then spent a couple of years doing meat there, and then moved down to Cape Town. It was husband and wife with four kids.
0: Wow.
1: Yeah, and ironically, she then was left alone because the husband passed away very suddenly, and so. This lady with her four kids then ran a meat business, and she became the sort of first qualified female butcher in the country, and set up a sort of family-run business called Ranch Meats over the sort of next 25 years. And from that, the sort of family legacy began in this country. And after a bit of time, I mean, 25 years is quite a long time in independent meat, and then joined corporate. And we then ran a corporate business for a while.
0: Okay.
1: And took a break. And after some time, decided that we really loved the interaction with the community, and we had something to give, and set up grounds in Bellville, Tiger Valley. And we've been running that for 3 years. And then we'd earmarked Somerset West as a spot, which we thought was quite similar. And we'd been looking at this site for about 5 years or so.
0: Yeah.
1: But there was some sort of technicalities in the background.
0: Good things take time.
1: yeah, exactly.
0: Absolutely.
1: Yeah, like dry aging.
0: Yes, exactly.
1: And and then we opened up here last Thursday.
0: It's amazing to see just what you've been able to bring into our community, because it is not only a beautiful butcher, but quite an offering. And I think something that makes it special that lots of people don't really necessarily know is that everything is made from scratch right here.
1: Yeah, so what you walk into as a customer is the show, is the retail space,
0: yes,
1: which we kind of curate daily. But in the back, there's sort of 300 square meters of butchery.
0: Wow.
1: Where we age meats and we make biltong and we do a small amount of curing and smoking for our own bacon and gammons.
0: Yes. I think it's interesting, and I invite all of our community to come and look, because you walk into the butchery thinking you're going to see a big block with some meat and someone cutting a piece off for you, and that's sort of all you get. But it's not. There is so much on offer here. Not only the beautiful biltong and drivosh hanging from the ceiling, but there's braai equipment, there's cheeses, there's deli meats, there's even some interesting sausages I saw in the one fridge. I'm not going to try and pronounce them because I'm going to butcher the names, but there really is some fantastic products. If you could highlight maybe one or two that's really your specialty.
1: Yeah, so I mean, outside of offering good everyday meat cuts, we have some elevated products, like we do a bit of Jersey and Holstein, as well as some Wagyu, and all of our chicken is free range at regularly or everyday good prices.
0: Yeah.
1: The dry aging is something we've integrated within the cabinets, so you can see a whole lot of stuff that you can just look at. You don't have to buy, but it's just quite interesting, and the response has been quite good to that product.
0: Good. I'm very glad to hear it. And it is ideal timing for opening here in the Helderberg with Braai Day tomorrow. And I invite everyone. You can not only buy your little packet of three or four that you need for tomorrow, but you can buy in bulk, which is also fantastic. If you're planning ahead for Christmas time or big family gatherings, there's really a lot of offering here at the grounds. I was hoping you could also share with us a little bit about just how the kind of ecosystem of the butchery works, because I know that there are meat cuts, there's deli items and all sorts in the fridges, but there's also some bones for the dogs and pets of the family. There's a couple of frozen items in the freezers as well. So how do you kind of plan what goes where?
1: Yeah, so we kind of have tried to think about as much as possible in this space. So we have an area where you can get your pets their bone, or we've got a raw pets food, and then we've got bone broth and...
0: Yeah.
1: Yeah, and we've got like kiddies. We're going to be introducing like a kiddies bone broth sweet. Like it's like an ice cream type thing, which is really healthy but good for you. Then we've got in terms of the orientation, this was our first shot at trying to incorporate like some cooking items and braai goods.
0: Yes.
1: And trying to make sense of how we should make it flow. And I think that we got it right at this stage, but that's only like 5 days in.
0: What you can do to help is come shop around the grounds, and if you've got maybe a question or a comment, share it with Simon. They're here. That's, I think, the value of a butcher like this is the interaction that you can have with the owner of the store and the person that you're really dealing with.
1: Yeah, so we've got a really good team here that's got quite a bit of experience, but I am here on site all the time. And like in Durbanville store, we have Brent on site there all the time. So we kind of want to know that our customers are getting what they want, and if they can't find it, they can ask us and we can help them.
0: The last question I have for you, Simon, before I leave you for a very busy day, because tomorrow's Braai Day, so I'm sure you're going to be very packed today, is any specials, opening specials, Braai Day specials, what are we kind of looking forward to?
1: So we are running biltong at the moment at $2.99, mm-hmm. and that's really well cut, well dried. 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We also have whole free-range chicken, $59.99.
0: Wow.
1: And we're offering chicken braai packs or free-range chicken braai packs at $69.99. 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
0: Amazing. So if you needed any more kind of convincing, today's the day, not only for tomorrow, but stocking up, thinking holiday season's not that far away. Come shop, come get some prime cuts and support a brand new small business within the Helderberg. It is such a pleasure to have you here, Simon. Thank you for your time today and thank you for inviting us out. It's such a pleasure to be here.
1: Thanks, Helderberg FM.
0: Absolutely. We are going to walk you through the fridges, the products, tell you a little bit more about what you can expect today. So please do stick around and enjoy the morning with us. Also, as always, great music for your office hours.
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0: It's Jason Derulo on Helderberg FM 93.6, taking you to around 12 minutes to 10. Good morning. Welcome to Office Hours. Dis my lekker om saam met my release te keier vanaf nou tot en met 12. We are broadcasting live from now up until 12 at the Grounds Meat and Deli, brand new in the Helderberg. But I'm chatting to one of their neighbors at the moment, Amber Goldberg. Good morning.
1: Good morning.
0: Amber, you are from Specialized Somerset West. You are located right next to the Ground Meat and Deli. How do you feel about having new neighbors in store?
1: We are extremely excited. We actually share a front door.
0: Wow, that's true. And we see your beautiful bicycles as we walk in here.
1: Yep, precisely. So construction has been going on actually for 2 years, but it picked up in January. And we're very excited about the opening of our new neighbors because it brings a lot more feet, and the deli itself is beautiful, and Simon and his team are super knowledgeable, and it's just a pleasure to actually collaborate with them. So we're really, really excited.
0: Definitely the experts in their field, I can tell you that. Amber, you told me something interesting. Yourself, you are vegetarian, but that doesn't mean you don't go shop at the Grounds Meat and Deli, because it's not just meat that you can find in there. Tell us, what are some of your favorite products to shop at the Grounds and Meat at the Grounds Meat and Deli as a vegetarian?
1: Precisely, you've got a good memory. To be honest, since they opened on the 17th, I've spent money there every single day.
0: Wow.
1: They have got, it's not only meat, like you say, and that's why it's super exciting for me, because they have pre-packed salads, they've got pesto pasta, and I think everybody out there in the world is a huge fan of pesto pasta.
0: Definitely.
1: They've also got pre-packed veggies, potatoes that you can just pop right into the oven that complements your braai. They've got every possible sauce that you can think of. Pasta, pasta sauces, pestos, Maggi seasoning, which was a nice surprise for me because it's been a couple of years since I've seen that. And all of your snacks like caramel popcorn, nuts, date bars, you name it. So it's not cheese, butter, bread. So it's not just meat. And that's why I wanted to come on today to tell people out there that it's not only meat.
0: Yes.
1: The shop itself is also really neat and tidy, and it's just an absolute pleasure to spend time in there. So I do find myself floating over
0: very often. I mean, I have to add to the cleanliness of the place. It smells clean. It is clean. There's friendly staff always ready to help you. And if you've got any questions, they are ready to help you and answer your questions or to get the help that you need. Coming back to Specialized Somerset West as the neighbors of the Grounds Meat and Deli. You guys are right next to them, obviously. But trading hours, trading times, when can we expect your store to be open?
1: Our store is open from 7:30 until 5:30, Monday to Friday, and then 8 until 1 on a Saturday. So our hours do overlap with the grounds, but it's not exactly the same.
0: Yes.
1: So you can do your bike servicing and your food shopping.
0: So true, and I see a lot of people coming through to your store this morning, all ages, which is the fantastic thing to see. Contact details or a website that we might visit if you want to get in contact with Specialized Somerset West to maybe organize a visit before you come through to the Grounds Meat and Deli?
1: Yes, sure. If you want to service your bike, it's always a good idea to make a booking beforehand so that our workshop can assist you. And you can go on to specialized.com. That's our Specialized Africa website. All of our details are on there. You can find Somerset West, Stellenbosch and Tigerberg's details. But if you want to give us a call, you can phone us on 021-850-0082. And anybody who answers the phone will be able to assist you.
0: Amazing. That's Amber. Amber, thank you so much for your time this morning.
1: Thank you. Thanks so much for having me. It's been a pleasure.
0: We'll catch up with you again soon. This is Helderberg FM broadcasting live from the Grounds Meat and Deli. We are at the Old Michael's Arcade. So if you know, you know, pop on through. We are broadcasting live till 12, but they will be open far long after that as well for you to come through and get your braai day sorted. And while you at it, bring along that bicycle, get it serviced at Specialized Somerset West. It's Helderberg FM. Good morning.

0: It's George Benson on Helderberg FM 93.6, bringing you back to the Grounds Meat and Deli, where we are broadcasting live till 12 today. I've got one of their loyal customers with me. Good morning. What is your name?
1: Good morning. My name is...
0: Oh, let me just check your mic there. There we go.
1: Good morning. My name is Rinwa Steingasner. I've been in Somerset West since 30 years.
0: Wow.
1: I'm Lebanese 100%.
0: Love that.
1: I'm a chef, and I've been supporting them since I moved to Somerset West.
0: Since you moved. And why did you decide that the Grounds Meat and Deli is the only butcher that you are going to support for 29 years straight?
1: Because they have high quality and they pay attention to details and they really take good care of their customer. They will do the cut I want. They understand the concept of high quality and
0: yes.
1: Also the concept of bulk buyer or people who want to have... You have different prices, different cuts, so
0: yes.
1: It's match everybody budget.
0: Yes. And I mean, hearing that coming from a chef, come on. I see you are walking out here with a lacquer filled bag.
1: Yes.
0: What did you shop today? What caught your eye?
1: I took from them, really, they have a lot of good. I like the lamb shank. I like also the stir fry. Also the mince. It's no additive in it, no soya. It's very important. No coloring.
0: Yes.
1: Because I do everything myself. Like
0: wow.
1: I grind my spice, I preserve everything I do naturally, but I trust their butchery.
0: You trust them, and that's why you've been coming here for 29 years.
1: Yes.
0: And that's why you recommend it to the rest of the Helderberg and the rest of our listeners this morning.
1: Yeah. And even they have some employee, I know them, Andrew and the others, since 29 years when they opened their first butchery in Somerset West.
0: Wow.
1: And they've been really great. Also, they support a lot of charity. That's how I approached them the first time. And they are really good people.
0: Oh, what a great chat. Thank you for sharing your opinion and your experience with us this morning. Always great to hear that. And especially coming from a chef.
1: Yeah. I have a Rinwa's Culinary Club in Lawrence Ford Wine Estate.
0: Oh, we should check that out.
1: And you should check it out.
0: 100%. Do that and come check out the Grounds Meat and Deli while you're at it. You are going to get the best quality of meats and cuts. You are tuned to Helderberg FM 93.6. Right back to Marilise.
2: 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Don't go anywhere.
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2: Good morning. It is such a pleasure to be hanging out with you on this Wednesday morning. We're out and about for office hours this morning. 47 Caledon Street at the Grounds Meat and Deli. It's in the old Michael's Arcade, but if you're going in at Main Road, Somerset West, you're not going to find us. So come around the block, come park in the back here, and come check out this amazing deli. Rave reviews this morning, and just a beautiful story. It really warms my heart to know that not only is this butchery founded by the hard work of a matriarch of a family, but it brings that tradition with it into 2026. We'll be hanging out here until 12 o'clock this afternoon, but they're trading hours Mondays to Fridays from 9 a.m. until 6 p.m. So lots of hours to still come and shop this morning. 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There's an opportunity for you to come shop here at the Grounds Meat and Deli. More information coming your way, but I invite you, come say hi, come hang out with us this morning. We'd love to see you.
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8: 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Here.

It's Rihanna. This one's called Disturbia. It brings us to 10:15. Good morning. Welcome to Office Hours. My name's Marie-Lies, hanging out with you until 12. Jan Willem is hier so ergens. Ek dink hy seker in die butchery in, want dis ongelooflik mooi daar binne en daar's soveel om te sien. So many incredible fridges full of some of the most prime cut meats, sausages, sausages. Oh my goodness, skilpaatjies. There's halloumi, bacon wrapped halloumi sausages. I've never had one and I feel like I've missed out my entire life. There's so many amazing things to see in this beautiful butchery, which is of course the Grounds Meat and Deli. We're at 47 Caledon Street in the old Michael's Arcade for a brand new butchery in our community. A little bit earlier on, Jan Willem was talking to Amber Goldberg from Specialized. She's a vegetarian and she says she pops in there regularly, and you would think, what? Amber, what are you doing in a butchery? But she's so right. There is so many other extra things that you can buy. Want almal weet, die braai is nie klaar sonder die lekker eet nye goedjies wat so langs die braai is nie. Including my favorite, a charcuterie board. Now, they've got a beautiful fridge full of cheeses. So if you're a cheese lover, ooh, jy gaan seker ure voor die yskas staan en deur al die goedjies kyk wat daar is. They also have a beautiful selection of deli meats laid out in a dedicated fridge. So your salamis, your hams, your, you name it, they've got it. Like Amber said, there's some nuts, some date bars, some beautiful little extra things that you can flit float around your charcuterie board, some beautiful braids and all sorts of things. But what I think really brings home a charcuterie board, a lekker piesel happy vir voor en somme saam met die braai, is a lekker biltong en droewors keuse. And you want to come by at the Grounds Meat and Deli right now, today specifically, especially for tomorrow, because they've got a wonderful special on biltong, R299.99 per kilogram. It is an incredible price when you think about what biltong costs these days, and it's on special right now. So why don't you come on through, come stock up. You'll also find, when you walk into the butchery, to just look up, because when they say they make everything fresh from scratch here at the butchery, this is what they mean. You'll be able to look up and see how they are drying their biltong, their droewors, right in front of you, so you know that from start to finish, it's something they've worked on here at the Grounds Meat and Deli. So that's just a little bit of an idea of some things you can add to the side of your braai while you're here cutting for those, shopping rather, for those prime cuts of meat that you'll be putting on the braai. There's some other things that I loved noticing as I walked round the shop, shelves full of things. Oh, I forgot to mention there's gherkins and all sorts of ingelede lekker goedjies wat jy ook daar op die charcuterie kan sit. It's just so much. I feel overwhelmed by the incredible choice that you're offered here at the Grounds Meat and Deli. So why don't you come check it out for yourself? We're here until 12, but they're open until 6 p.m. today, so don't miss out.

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0: Pierre Du Plessis vir môre wat ons bring na 25 minute na 10. Goeiemôre, jy's ingeskakel op Office Hours. Ons kuier lekker nê, Jan Willem.
1: Wow, dit moenie ophou nie. Hierdie braai dag kan nou maar sommer vandag begin.
0: Ek stem saam, we're out and about at the grounds, meat and deli, a brand new butchery in our community. You can find them at 47 Caledon Street. It's in the old Michael's Arcade. Don't go in from Main Road, Somerset West. Jy gaan nie kan inkom nie. So, kom om die blok, kom parkeer hier agter. And they're right next to Specialize with a beautiful coffee shop as well. There's lots to see here, not only this morning, but this afternoon as well. They're open until 6 p.m. Ons stap so lekker deur, dit, ek weet nie, dit ruik ongelooflik daar binne. 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
0: 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You're gonna walk in, there's gonna be meat and biltong and that's about it. It's not true, there's so many other things and I think I was most surprised, daar so 'n rakkie. En die rakkie het net vir Tannie Ina so op die rakkies daar uitgesit. You know what I'm talking about? 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
1: spices.
0: 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So, do yourself a favor, don't come in a rush. I mean, you can. They're a wonderful staff that's going to help you get out of there as quick as possible. But come spend some time. Look through the shelves, look through the fridges. There's so much on offer. You don't want to miss out.
1: Dis baie waar, Marilise. 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
0: 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It starts with a matriarch who worked hard for her four kids, which I think is amazing.
1: Wow.
0: But the knowledge comes from butchers in Europe. And you can see it, there's a fridge full of sausages. I'm not going to name them because I can't. Dis daar's letters daar by mekaar gegooi wat net interessant klink.
1: But it looks delicious.
0: It looks delicious. And I think that's something unique and interesting that you're going to find. They're made on the property, they're fresh products, and a little bit of flavor of the world.
1: Yes.
0: Available right here at the grounds meat and deli. 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

0: 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It's Leanne Rimes with Fight the Moonlight. Welcome to Office Hours.
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0: Good morning to you. It's 11 o'clock on a beautiful Wednesday. I'm calling it a Friday, and it seems like it. The Helderberg community has taken the long weekend early because the grounds, meat and deli is full of people stocking up for Friday. It's exciting to see, and we invite you to come join. We're hanging out here this morning until 12 o'clock, but they're open until 6 p.m. today, so don't miss out on the opportunity. And stick around. Not only great music still coming your way, but a little bit more of what's happening inside this beautiful new store in the Helderberg.

0: It is Agnes, Release Me on Helderberg FM 93.6, 11 minutes past 11. Call that a lucky number if you want. Good morning. Welcome to Office Hours, broadcasting live from the grounds, Meet and Delhi. Well, today also marks the end of the third school term. That means school's out, fun's out as well. And I'm joined by a fantastic friend group here. Good morning, guys. What's your name?
1: Hello, I'm Deacon.
0: Nice to meet you.
2: I'm Luke Awe.
3: What's up, guys? It's Finn Swart here.
0: Nice to meet you. And I mean, school's out. You guys are out here already embracing the entire holiday spirit. And you've come down on your scooters and you've popped down into the specialized store. Are you cycling fans or just browsing the store? What's the story behind the story?
1: So today we were just coming, we were just scooting around, and then we came to specialized, got asked to get interviewed. So me and Luca, we ride Daniel, and Finn also does stuff like that. We love cycling. Cycling with a specialized, very reliable. My dad also has a specialized bike.
0: Cool.
1: Yeah, Luca?
2: Yeah, so Deacon and I are actually doing a downhill race on Sunday now, the Spice Route Downhill there in Paul. For the holidays, I think we're just going to chill here at home and just practice downhill, I guess, yeah.
0: And what does downhill involve exactly? What do you do when you do downhill? I mean, I guess it's a lot of downhills involved there, but what specialized equipment and bikes do you need for this?
2: So you need like a specialized full face, long pants, cycling long pants and long top, specialized demo, one of the nicest bikes that specialized makes in my personal opinion.
1: Yeah, so also with competitions, there's a lot of e-bike, and I think one of the best bikes and stuff from Specialized is probably the e-bikes. They're very reliable. My dad has one. I think we love, we don't have any problems anytime, which is really nice.
0: And I mean, the shop is right here down here if you want to come down and get your bike serviced or you want to browse for a brand new one. Christmas is coming up as well, so take that into account.
1: Yeah.
0: Any other plans for the holiday coming up? You're going to pop into the Specialized Somerset West store again, or any other exciting plans going up?
3: I mean, we are probably, like, thinking about it, but, like, me, Luca, and Deacon are all going to Stray Spy this holiday, and we are planning on doing, like, lots of clappers and stuff,

0: It's like we all like clapper fiends.
1: Nice. Yeah. All right. I hope those bikes are going with and that you're going to have a lot of fun and embrace the best of the holiday and make the best out of every day that you've got. And I'm looking forward to chat to you guys again and have a great holiday.
0: Yeah. Thank you. Thank you very much. We really enjoyed this.
1: You are tuned in to Helderberg FM 93.6. Thank you so much for popping into the grounds if you've come through and say hi to the team already. Or if you came down to the specialized store today, we saw all ages coming through this morning. And we hope to see you before we say goodbye at 12. We are broadcasting live from the grounds meet in Delhi.

0: Local One from Louis, so I want you. Welcome to Office Hours. About 25 minutes after 11 o'clock, almost time for us to love and leave you. Not just yet, because there's still more exciting things coming your way. Ek en Jan Willem eet so lekker in hierdie trail mix. It's a local to the grounds meat and deli. It's delicious.
1: It's the best I've ever had, might I add.
0: I don't eat that much trail mix, but I would have to agree. It is absolutely stunning. And you can sort of see they know what they're putting in here. It's not like one of those where you go, wat is hierdie krimmel wat ek nou eet nie? Type of funding. 30 rand for 150 grams. It's quite a bargain. And this is what we mean when we say at the grounds meat and deli, there's more than just meats on offer.
1: Hey, jy, kyk hulle, die knoffelbroodjie, gewone brood, hot dog rolls, die boerewors vir die hot dog roll, name it, die saus vir die hot dog roll, wat ook al jy nog weet, selfs die hout om my boerewors op te braai.
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1: Yes,
0: wegsit.
1: Die protein.
0: Ja, dit werk so goed uit hierso. Listen, in the next few minutes we've got quite a surprise up for you. Earlier this morning, Simon was telling us a bit about the origins, the family history behind the grounds, and we've got some of those family members coming up. So we've got the opportunity to chat to some of the real founders of the grounds meat and deli. In the next few minutes, a little bit more about the philosophy behind the butchery, why this family business is so important to them, and really what they're offering our community with this brand new store. It's all coming your way in the next few minutes.
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0: morning. Welcome to Office Hours. It's just about 11:30. An absolute pleasure to be hanging out with you this morning. As we're out and about in the community, we're broadcasting live from the Grounds Meat and Deli, a brand new butchery in our community, and a beautiful one at that, that comes with, as they say, tradition, because tradition tastes better. Earlier this morning, Simon joined us and talked a little bit about the history of this butchery, a real family heritage that comes along from Europe. And joining me this morning is part of that family, Luigi and Henrik, this morning. Good morning.
1: Good morning.
2: Good morning.
0: Thank you so much for taking some time to chat to me and share a bit more of the story. Simon briefly touched on your mom being one of the first female blockmen in the country and really bringing the butchery business into South Africa and into your family. Is that something that you always wanted to keep going as youngsters?
2: Well, it is tradition. As far as butchery is concerned, it goes back to my grandfather that had the butcher shop in Holland.
0: Yeah.
2: And then they moved down to the South Africa, and he opened up his first shop in Kempton Park. And after he passed on, my mother continued with the butchery, and I joined, and that's where I started in the meat trade. So for the third generation, that's where I come from. Now the fourth generation is way past my expectations. They have really got a fantastic shop over here in Somerset West, and it's something everybody in Somerset West must come and see. It's really spectacular.
0: I absolutely agree. The fourth generation bringing some new ideas and a fresh perspective to a family industry that I think is beautiful. I take my hat off to your mom, who I think it's a very inspiring story and a real show of female leadership, which is lovely. I have to ask, and I know I asked it off air, but a family business, I think, can come with some turmoil sometimes, but you don't seem to find too many things to fight about?
3: No, let me say, I was one of the 15 or 14 members that was not in the butchery business. I joined the pharmaceutical company. I made medicine for 20 years, and I thought, that's my life. I was going to do that. And then I landed up in Cape Town, and I joined my brother in 1988, and I've been, 38 years I've been with him. We've yet to have a fight. I'm bigger than him, so I think maybe that helps. And I thought, well, let me get into the meat business. First of all, I had to up the standards of those days, coming from a pharmaceutical business. And we built new factories, and we got things going beautifully. And we've just grown from there. And eventually, we had no succession plan because the kids were in corporate, and no one really at the time was ready to take over the business.
0: Right.
3: And then we joined Food Lovers. 14 years down the road, Somerset West, and retired now at 76 and 75 last year, December. And the kids came out and they opened their first shop here in second shop in Somerset West. And yeah, I can only take my hat off from them. They really did a great, great job.
0: I think those puzzle pieces are starting to fit together. There's some real butchery tradition. There's a great sense of cleanliness that comes from that pharmaceutical side. And for those community members who know you from the Food Lovers days, can come in and still experience that real personal touch and that great quality of product that you have to offer. So I think that's really beautiful. If you had to kind of imagine the ground meat and deli a year from now, I know you've kind of handing off to the fourth generation, but as you know, spending your lifelong careers in this industry, what do you kind of hope to see for the Grounds?
3: A big thing that I'm looking forward to is when they start serving their fresh stock on the balcony here, where one can come in and have a paquetto sandwich or a ham and whatever, cooked ham sandwich, chicken roasted, order your roasts on the spot and take it home on a Sunday lunch.
0: Beautiful.
3: So that's what I think would be an extra addition, yeah.
0: Luigi, if you had to think of something.
2: Yeah, no, look, it's going to be a real humdinger over here. I can just see it happening. Already just on the opening day when I saw the people streaming in over here and a lot of faces that I know. Yes, it's going to be great. It's going to be great. Give it a year from today and I promise you it's going to be a real home digger. It's going to be spectacular.
0: I look forward to it. I think it's a beautiful idea to take the beautiful product inside the store, bring it out, cook it up for the community, and have something little extra that people can enjoy when they come shop around. It is definitely some exciting things still coming up at the Grounds Meat and Deli, so make sure that you not only come shop now, but keep an eye on it as the days, the months, the years go on here in the community. Thank you so much for your time, Henrik, Luigi. I really appreciate
2: it. Thank you.
3: And by the way, Luigi being Italian, my mom's side, Henrik being my dad's side, Dutch. So that's how we have the two different names.
0: It's bringing like heritages together, which correct. I love. It's absolutely beautiful. This is a butchery and a deli you don't want to miss. So why not come stop by? I say today's the best day because Friday is tomorrow. But they are open on public holidays as well, 9 a.m. till 2 p.m. There's more than just your good braai meats. There's some fantastic cuts and lots of different products to come check out. So take the time, come walk through and enjoy it. Gentlemen, thank you so much for your time.
3: Thank you so much.
0: Thank you for having us here. We've still got a little bit of time to spend with you, some music, and then we'll wrap up. But for now, enjoy it.

0: beautiful music that brings us to quarter to 12. Kan jy glo Jan Willem, dit bring ons ook eintlik na die einde van die program vir die Vrydag.
1: Ach nee, maar nou beteken dit ek kan gaan shop.
0: Yes, business. It's not really Friday if I confused them. I'm so sorry. It is Wednesday, but it's kind of a Friday when you consider it's a long weekend this weekend, Friday tomorrow. If you missed it, I'm so sorry. We've been out and about this morning for office hours at the grounds, meet and deli. You can, of course, catch up with everything we've been up to on our social media. Helderberg FM 936 on Facebook and Instagram. A big thank you to Louis, who comes out with us to these outside broadcasts to make sure you don't miss a moment of it.
1: Of course, thank you also to Bantela Ningwe, our technical producer today. Dylan Pepler, Lorna van Pletsen, Nareen Smith. I almost forgot your surname there. Also, Vilnay in the studio for us. And you, Marilies.
0: En vir jou, Jan Willem. 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
0: En dan weet ons, ons gaan lekker eet.
1: Exactly.
0: It's a beautiful store. I'll invite you one more time to come and hang out. Come check out all of the products that they have in store. Mondays to Fridays, 9 a.m. till 6 p.m. They're also open on Sundays and public holidays from 9 a.m. till 2 p.m., which is an amazing opportunity for you to shop even tomorrow morning if you can't get here today.
1: Exactly.
0: So don't miss out on that. It's been such a pleasure, Jan Willem. Dankie dat jy saamkom kuier het.
1: Enige tyd. Dankie dat ek kon saamkom, Marilies.
0: Wanneer hoor ons jou weer op Helderberg FM?
1: Vanmiddag, 3 tot 6, wanneer ek vir jou nog 'n leidraad bring oor hoe jy 'n R1000 voucher kan wen van The Grounds Meat and Deli met Guest the Cat. Ook daardie dagelikse tips van hulle experts wat ek met jou gaan deel.
0: So make sure to tune in from 3 p.m. this afternoon. I'll be back again tomorrow morning. 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It's been such a pleasure. What a joy to be out and about this morning. I'll meet you again tomorrow morning at 9 a.m. Until then, stay safe, stay healthy, stay hydrated. Bye-bye.
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0: Elton John en Dua Lipa met Cold Heart op Helderberg FM. 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
0: By Blokman the Butcher kom kwaliteit, varsheid en uitstekende waarde eerste. 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

0: As Adam, soon beter as wat jy kook hier op Helderberg FM voor het gehad, Carly Rae Jepsen, Call Me Maybe, en Monarch was ook daar met Panorama. We have the 1 o'clock news up next for you on Helderberg FM. Let's take a look what you can expect in the bulletin. The KwaZulu-Natal Premier links the KwaMakuta mass shootings to a possible drug turf dispute, and police seize electronic devices during a raid at Minister Mchunu's home in KwaZulu-Natal. 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

0: Alok and Bastille run into trouble on Helderberg FM. Before that, Jamie Fine, There You Go. And we also had Lizzo, To Be Loved, Am I Ready? It is 1 o'clock on Helderberg FM.
1: Okay, Thursday's plan. 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
0: Good afternoon, I'm Christy Hansen with the news. We begin with a story making headlines this hour. KwaZulu-Natal Premier Thami Ntuli says the KwaMakuta mass shootings in Durban could be linked to drug turf disputes and illegal firearms. Police are searching for suspects after 11 people, including a pregnant woman, were killed and three others wounded in Zico. Ntuli says community reports point to drugs and regular gunfire in the area. He has called for increased police visibility and urged residents to share information.
4: There is a problem of illegal firearms with the drugs in the area. According to the community, they associate the incident to that issue of the drugs. If it's the issue of the territory, it means we also have other criminals who are drug lords that are involved that needs to be also arrested.
0: Staying in KwaZulu-Natal, police executed a search and a seizure at suspended police minister Senzo Mchunu's private family home. Electronic devices were seized. This was the second time one of Mchunu's homes was raided, as a similar operation was conducted at his Midrand property in October last year. KZN police spokesperson Robert Netsiunda says the operation was part of an ongoing investigation into cases of defeating the ends of justice and fraud that were opened at the Durban Central Police Station in 2025. The Department of Women, Youth and Persons with Disabilities has expressed concern over the arrest of suspended Deputy National Police Commissioner Shadrach Sabia. He is accused of sexually grooming a 16-year-old girl and raping an 18-year-old at a hotel in Sandton, Johannesburg. Spokesperson Cassius Selala says these allegations are deeply troubling given the responsibility law enforcement officials have to protect women and girls.
5: This comes amid South Africa's ongoing fight against gender-based violence and femicide, calling for an urgent cross-sectoral action. The arrest is a positive step towards demonstrating that the criminal justice system is actively addressing such issues.
0: Moving abroad, U.S. President Donald Trump's envoy, Steve Witkoff, has confirmed he held talks with the Iranian delegation through Qatari mediators on the sidelines of the United Nations General Assembly in New York. Witkoff says he hopes the discussions will prove constructive. The Iranian Foreign Ministry says the mediator communicated Tehran's conditions, including an end to the war and U.S. acts of aggression. And finally, we take a look at the financial indicators. The dollar trades at 16 Rand 25 cents and the euro at 18 Rand 55 cents. One British pound costs 21 Rand and 60 cents and Bitcoin trades at $85,981. Gold sells at $4,319.47 a fine ounce, and Brent crude oil is quoted at $99.92 a barrel. Top story this hour, the KwaZulu-Natal Premier links the KwaMakuta mass shootings to a possible drug turf dispute. We take a look at the weather for tomorrow, a cloudy day in Cape Town with a maximum of only 17 degrees. In Stellenbosch, also cloudy, but somewhat warmer, 27 the maximum in Stellenbosch. Grabouw, partly cloudy, 26 the maximum. And the Helderberg, also cloudy, with a maximum of 25 degrees. For Helderberg FM News, I'm Christy Hansen.
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0: Shekina, wat hierdie tweede uur van jou Daily Date saam met my Christy begin, what are we? 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

0: Elsie is so good for it, Mike Posner hier op Helderberg FM met Cooler Than Me. 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

0: Matt Simmons made it out all right voor het gaat snotkop cool soos Koos Kombuis op Helderberg FM. 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

0: As Ivan Roo, ek wou, jy sien jy moes al vleis gekoop het vir die braaidag môre en jy wou al en jy sou al, maar ek dink jy moet maar gaan kry, dat jy net seker maak, jy het jou vleisie reg vir môre. 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
1: Werke deur is Airbus wil die gebruik van 30 sent per fyn ons. Die prys van Brent olie is $100.77 per vat. Die hoofstorie in die nuus hier die uur. Die ANC wend hom tot die konstitusionele hof oor 181 verkiesingskandidate wat uitgesluit is. 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
4: Gravel, potholes, mud, or whatever the road turns into today, Subaru's got you. Here's your forecast.
1: Ons kyk na jou weer voorspelling vir môre, 'n bewolkte dag wat voorlê vir jou erfenisdag. 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

0: It's DJ Kosher, Rob Clark, Watch It Burn on Helderberg FM 93.6. 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Your Butcher's Cut, brought to you by the grounds, meat and deli. Now, for today, on a Wednesday, we are talking all about biltong storage. Nou, glo dit of nie, daar is 'n manier om jou biltong te stoor. For all of the biltong lovers, listen up. Store your biltong in a cool, dry and ventilated place rather than sealing it completely airtight. This helps it continue to cure properly and keeps that delicious texture. Dit is niks so sleg soos te droë biltong of te nat biltong nie. 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But that is your Butcher's Cut today from the grounds meat and deli, where quality meat makes every braai better. 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
1: Storms, potholes, gravel roads, and the unexpected. 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

0: It's one of my all-time favorites, The Corrs, Breathless on Helderberg FM 93.6, 24 minutes past 3. Welcome to the Subaru Afternoon Drive. Let's take a look at your traffic conditions. As per usual, we are kickstarting things in the Helderberg. Queuing traffic to be expected in Somerset West on the N2, unfortunately, and that towards Victoria Street and on the Beers Avenue towards Broadway Boulevard. In Strand Main Road towards the N2 and Strand Industria, queuing traffic to be expected. And then on the N2 outbound, you can expect an obstruction or even a hazard on the N2 outbound at Solaris Pass Road on the M9. Your left shoulder will be closed. I also received a WhatsApp earlier on. Thank you so much for this. Possible protest action. This is from Blackie Swart. Protest action as you're coming from the N2 turn off towards Solaris Pass. You can expect burning tires and it's possibly about service delivery. All necessary emergency services are en route. And then also on the N2 direction to Grabo, a collision or something to be on the lookout for before the lookout point. Emergency services also on scene over there. On the N2 towards Grabo. So if I missed out on anything, let me know on that WhatsApp line 021 100 6936. In fact, I just received more information about that obstacle. In fact, it's updated to an accident down the N2 towards Lauri's Pass. Heavy queuing traffic to be expected in both directions. Please be patient. That is your traffic update. If I missed out on anything, let me know. 021 100 6936.
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0: Good afternoon. I am Jan Willem Lotz with your news headlines. The Pretoria Magistrates Court has granted the wife of businessman Wazimuzi Kat Matlala, Tsakane and co-accused Claudette Mashete and Given Makofane 20,000 rand bail each in a lease fraud and corruption case. Kat Matlala remains in custody at Khosi Mampuru Correctional Centre in the same case. Then the George Municipality and the Western Cape Government have launched a Go George trial route between George CBD and George Airport. This will provide bus passengers, including anyone working at the airport, with new travel options weekly. Then in cricket news, Proteas batter David Miller has reaffirmed his commitment to the national team for the foreseeable future, despite not being contracted for the 2026-27 season. This 37-year-old was omitted from Cricket South Africa's books after spending the last year on a hybrid deal designed for single format or veteran players. Stay tuned to Helderberg FM for the full bulletin at 4.
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3: Glimlag met selfvertroue. 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
0: Can you believe it? 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And a birthday this big deserves more than just one day. So this September, they are celebrating all month long. 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For 30 years, you've been part of their story, and now they want you to be part of their birthday. So celebrate with B&A this September. 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
1: 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Wat moontlik Vrydag kan wegstap met die R1000 voucher van The Grounds Meat and Deli. If you can guess the Cut, let me know 021-100-6936. Your latest clue for today is this cut is Brazil and Argentina's favorite cut. With that being said, 9 minutes to four, good afternoon. It's time to take a look at your traffic conditions and please be patient and careful on the roads this afternoon. In the Helderberg reports of two accidents on the N2 Solaris Pass, the one is fatal and the other one involving an accident with a bike on the N2 outbound towards O'Cops Road. The right lane will be closed due to another accident and you can expect delays in both directions if you are travelling over Solaris Pass. Please be patient and allow way for emergency vehicles that are still on the way. In other traffic related news, slow moving traffic and that on the N1 inbound after the ramp to the R101, all lanes will be open but please drive carefully. And then reports of a stationary vehicle on the N1 outbound after the ramp to Sable Service Road. Your left shoulder will be closed over there. That is your traffic update for now. If I missed out on anything, let me know on WhatsApp 021-100-6936.
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0: Okay, Thursday's plan. You don't need wood, meat, tongs, wine, beer, salads, mealies or potatoes. 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
3: In the news this hour, Matlala's wife and her co-accused are granted 20,000 rand bail in their fraud case, and Beloyi questions Sindane's constitutional claims at the Madlanga Commission. Good afternoon, I am Jan Willem Lotz with your news at 4. The Pretoria Magistrates Court has granted the wife of businessman Wazimuzi Cat Matlala Tsakane and co-accused Claudette Masete and given Makofane 20,000 rand bail each in a lease fraud and corruption case. Cat Matlala remains in custody at Khosi Mampuru 2 Correctional Centre in the same case. The accused faced allegations of using fraudulent documents and falsified bank statements to secure a Waterkloof Ridge property in Pretoria. The case has been postponed to 29 October for further investigations and the defence to receive the docket. Madlanga Commission Commissioner Sesi Beloyi says Madlanga taxi boss Opa Sandane should have answered questions unrelated to his criminal case involving an alleged extortion scheme worth more than 2 million rand. His lawyers want more time to identify questions he can answer without prejudicing his rights. Beloyi says Sandane's failure to distinguish between questions he could answer and those affecting his trial weakens the reasons for his non-appearance.
4: We're sitting with absence of a statement on issues that on the face of it could have and should have been answered. They don't appear to be implicated in the criminal trial and in the constitutional concerns and arguments that he's raising in his application.
3: A Limpopo businessman faces further serious charges after appearing in the Polokwane Magistrates Court today. The owner of the Limpopo Anti-Drug Centre, Tsebe Moloto, was already out on 50,000 rand bail for malicious damage to property. The state has added arson, trespassing and 5 counts of attempted murder. It's alleged Moloto poured flammable liquid onto his ex-partner's Hilux and torched it with people inside before burning a business sign in Landana. The case was postponed to the 30th of October for a decision by the Director of Public Prosecutions. The George Municipality and the Western Cape Government have launched a Go George trial route between the George CBD and George Airport. This will provide bus passengers, including anyone working at the airport, with new travel options weekly. The municipality's spokesperson Tobeko Mkwaneke says Route 19 will operate from 5 a.m. to 8 p.m. daily. He says during peak hours, buses will depart approximately every 22 minutes with a 45-minute frequency during off-peak times.
5: The route is aimed at improving public transport access to the airport, particularly for staff, students and other passengers. Passenger demand will be monitored during the trial to help refine the service and respond to the needs of the community.
3: In cricket news, Proteas batter David Miller has reaffirmed his commitment to the national team for the foreseeable future, despite not being contracted for the 2026-27 season. The 37-year-old was omitted from Cricket South Africa's books after spending the last year on a hybrid deal designed for single format or veteran players. Miller will make his first one-day outing since March last year against Australia tomorrow. He says his goal is to be selected for next year's World Cup, being co-hosted by South Africa, Zimbabwe and Namibia. And then taking a look at your financial indicators next. The dollar trades at 16 rand 35 cents, the euro at 18 rand 64 cents. One British pound costs 21 rand 69 cents. Bitcoin trades at $85,520. Gold sells at $4,308.61 a fine ounce. Brent crude oil is quoted at $100.89 a barrel. The top story in the news this hour. Matlala's wife and her co-accused are granted 20,000 rand bail in their fraud case. For Elderberg FM News, I am Jan Willem Lotz.
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3: Taking a look at your weather conditions for tomorrow, another cloudy day to be expected. Strand, Somerset West, Gordons Bay reaches a maximum of 23, a low of 16. Grabow 24, 15. Stellenbosch 25, 14. Cape Town 17, 15.
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0: It's Jamie Fine, If Anything's Left on Helderberg FM 93.6. Dit is 14 minute na 4 hierdie is jou Subaru Afternoon Drive. 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Your clue yesterday was a little coarse salt and black pepper is all it really needs. And today is the giveaway. This cut is Brazil and Argentina's favorite cut. 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
1: 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Either way, this place and it's like yummy.
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0: It's BB Rexha and David Guetta, 1 million on Helderberg FM 93.6. 28, hoorie ten na 4, is amper tyd vir jou nuus hooftrekke. 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I'm gonna give you those clues again. The first clue was that it's from the hindquarter of the animal. It's easy to recognize by its perfect balance of fat and beef. Yesterday the clue was a little coarse salt and black pepper is all it really needs. And your latest clue for today is that this cut is Brazil and Argentina's favorite cut. If you can guess the cut, I want to hear from you on that WhatsApp line and potentially make a winner out of you and give you that R1000 voucher to The Grounds Meet and Delhi.
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0: Goeiemiddag, ek is Jan Willem Lots met jou nuushooftrekke om 4:30. 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Bly ingeskakel op Helderberg FM vir die volledige bulletin om 5.
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0: 28 minutes to 5, good afternoon. 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When life hits you with an unexpected end, rely on the team boasting top accreditations across the Western Cape. The Young's collaborates closely with leading insurers to ensure you are back on the road as quickly and safely as possible. They are all about honesty, respect and superior workmanship done right the first time. Visit them at young.co.za, the Young's Panel Beating Center, the name you can rely on. We are starting off in the Helderberg again, just a reminder about those accidents on Salaris Pass. I've got reports of one accident seen still active on the N2 in both directions after Oak Copse Road. The right lane will be closed and you can expect delays in both directions. If you are perhaps still stuck on Solaris Pass, please send me an update on how the situation is looking like at the moment. 021 100 6936. Then don't forget about the protest action on Solaris Pass Road in the Solaris Village area. Delays can be possible over there, with queuing traffic reported in Somerset West on the N2 past Strand Industria and on Victoria Street and Main Road Strand. That is your traffic update. If I missed out on anything, let me know on WhatsApp. 021 100 6936.
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0: 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This is your Subaru afternoon drive. Op hierdie woensdag wat baie voel soos 'n Vrydag. Ek sit en wag eintlik nog vir die teerpadtreffers, maar ek besef toe nou nee, wow, Jan Willem, dit is nog woensdag. 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Your butcher's cut brought to you by the Grounds Meat and Deli from their experts in store. And today it's for the biltong lovers. Store your biltong in a cool, dry and ventilated place rather than sealing it completely airtight. This helps it continue to cure properly and it keeps that delicious texture. That's today's butcher's cut from the Grounds Meat and Deli, where quality meat makes every braai better. I've got your news covered in the next 8 minutes, a full traffic report right after that, and those challenges for Name That Jam coming up after 5.
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3: In die Nieu-Sierra-Leone, die activists and citizens forum sê aanklagte teen Shadrack Sibiya is 'n terugslag vir die stryd teen geslagsgeweld en Mosotho Mpia van die verkiesingskommissie herinner partye om die verkiesingskode te eerbiedig. 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
4: This case of General Shadrack Sibiya is a big blow against the fight against rape and gender-based violence in general. We call upon the police investigating team to investigate this case properly and present a solid case before the court.
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5: Against this backdrop of widespread public skepticism, the Electoral Code of Conduct is more vital and more urgent than ever before. The code is not an archaic legal formality or a mere photo opportunity. It is a solemn, binding contract signed directly with the people of South Africa.
3: Die LIR vir vervoer en gemeenskapsveiligheid in Limpopo, Nakedi Kekana, vra padgebruikers om versigtig te wees, aangesien verkeersvolumes na verwagting vanaf môre tot maandag in die skoolvakansie sal toeneem. 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
6: According to the Joint Operation Command, the check is 100% open, meaning a full influx of private vehicles. Many buses and buses is expected from Thursday and Friday. Buses will be released on Monday morning. The MEC will urge every road user to exercise extreme caution, plan trips early and rest every 2 hours.
3: Paus Leo die 14de vra die wêreld om migrante en vlugtelingkinders te beskerm teen geweld, uitbuiting en trauma. 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Die rand verhandel teen R16.33 teen die dollar, R18.62 teen die euro, R21.69 teen die pond. Bitcoin verhandel teen $85,355. Die prys van goud is $4,305.82 per fyn ons. Die prys van Brent olie is $101.13 per vat. 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Vir Helderberg FM nuus, ek is Jan Willem Lots.
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3: 5 minutes past five, good afternoon. 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When life hits you with an unexpected end, rely on the team boasting top accreditations across the Western Cape. The Young's collaborates closely with leading insurers to ensure you are back on the road as quickly and safely as possible. They are all about honesty, respect and superior workmanship done right the first time. 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We are starting off in the Helderberg, giving you another update on Salary Spas Road. That accident scene is still active on the N2 Salary Spas Road in both directions. Your right lane will be closed and major delays to be expected. Please be patient and let me know if you've got more information on the situation currently. Then queuing traffic towards Salary Spas Road in the Salary Spas Village area. That's due to protest action happening there. Please take that into account. And then queuing traffic on the N2 past Christnissen Village and on the N2 past Asla Park. Then also heavy congestion in Somerset West on the N2 past Strand Industria on the way towards Victoria and on Main Road Strand into Strand Industria. That is your traffic update for now, but if I missed out on anything, let me know. 021-100-6936.
1: 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Afternoon Drive with Jan Willem. 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

0: lekker song hierdie man. Ek dink ek moet hom op my playlist vanmôre sit. As ek 'n paar mense oor het. Good golly, Miss Holly. Daag my uit met daai paar tunes wat jy dink ek nie sal ken nie. So far 1-2. No, 1-1 all actually. Ons sien ons teen jou vaar met jou uitdaging 021-100-6936.
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0: Dis Franco met Kaal Sigarette op Helderberg FM. Ek vat jou tot en by 28 minute voor 6. Hierdie is jou Subaru Afternoon Drive. Goeiemôre, ek is J-Dub saam met jou vir die volgende 20 minute.
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0: Good afternoon, I am Jan-Willem Lotz with your news headlines. The South African Reserve Bank has raised the repo rate by 25 basis points to 7.25%, citing higher fuel prices and growing inflation risks. Then food and beverage company PepsiCo has confirmed it's discontinuing ProNutro in South Africa, ending the iconic cereal's 64-year run. The decision follows a bruising backlash earlier this year when the company replaced the original with a new generation version that many consumers rejected over its taste, texture and smell. In soccer news, Italy hopes for a new era when Roberto Mancini's second spell as head coach starts on Friday with the UEFA Nations League match against Belgium in Rome. This will be the Azzurri's first competitive match since losing to Bosnia and Herzegovina in their final World Cup qualifier in March, keeping the four-time champion out of the tournament for the third consecutive time. Stay tuned to Helderberg FM for the full bulletin at 6.
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0: 27 minutes to 6. Good afternoon. 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When life hits you with an unexpected end, rely on the team boasting top accreditations across the Western Cape. The Young's collaborates closely with leading insurers to ensure you are back on the road as quickly and safely as possible. They are all about honesty, respect, and superior workmanship done right the first time. Visit them at theyoung.co.za, the Young's Panel Beating Center, the name you can rely on. We are starting off in the Helderberg, some slow-moving traffic in our area, so please be patient. We are starting off once again on Solaris Pass on that accident scene. That accident scene is still active with congestion looking a bit better at this stage. There's been an accident on the N2 on Solaris Pass and the road is closed in both directions after Ocops Road. Or not closed, but you can expect rather congestion in both directions. Confirmations of only the right lane being closed at this stage, but you can expect delays. Then queuing traffic in Somerset West. I hope you are ready. Broadlands Road, slow-moving traffic onto the N2 as well as onto Broadway Boulevard. In Strand Main Road, onto Strand Industria, very slow-moving traffic as well as Broadway Boulevard at Main Road. Somerset West on the N2 past Strand Industria onto Fabric Street, Victoria Street, heavy congestion to be expected, as well as Broadway Boulevard onto De Beers Avenue and past Strand Golf Club. In other traffic-related news, congestion on the R300 North ramp at Old Paul Road, the R101, and on the N2 towards Cape Town International Airport, a stationary vehicle reported on the ramp to Borchardt's Quarry Road, the M22. That is your traffic update. If I missed anything, let me know. 021-100-6936.
3: Storms, potholes, gravel roads, and the unexpected. Some drivers focus on the conditions, but others have something else on their mind, like the little ones in the back seat, who don't care about the weather at all. 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And when the drive feels this steady, this effortless, you stop thinking about the road and start falling in love with the journey. Subaru carries you through life's weather. 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

0: 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Now with me on the telephone line, I've been telling you about it this entire afternoon, I've got Ash Searle. Good afternoon, Ash, and welcome to the show.
1: Yes, how are you doing?
0: I am great, and I'm looking forward to hear more about what you've got to say about the Ash and Brad show. And tell me, you are celebrating 15 years of performing together as the big boys. Take us right back.
1: Yes.
0: How did this partnership actually begin?
1: Oh, it is such a long story, but basically, I started dancing when I must have been 8 years old, and funny enough, I grew up in Somerset West.
0: Wow.
1: And yeah, I danced with Bev Carling. It's now become Sumay Loss's Dance Studio. I started dancing. Brad was 7 years, he's 7 years younger than me. And sort of, we were just quite far apart at school. So once I finished school and went into the musical theater industry, I did, you know, all the big shows, Chicago, We Will Rock You, those things. Brad's was still at school. And I can honestly say that I would say the day that he left Matric, we were like, okay, it's time. Let's create something. And a big thing about Big Boys was the fact that we were both like fully trained dancers. The show was a comedy. It was a comedy play, but it incorporated dancing. It was something very new at the time. And our biggest thing is we wanted to show that guys can dance and do dance.
0: Yes.
1: And enjoy dancing and rugby and playing PlayStation and everything, and it's not like a taboo thing.
0: Yes.
1: It was great.
0: Well, the show itself asks the question, so we have to settle it. Are you actually brothers, and what's the dynamic between the two of you like off stage?
1: So yes, we are brothers. If you see us, if you see a picture of us, I have no hair. Brad has ginger hair. You can't quite put two and two together. But if you see a family photo with, like, you know, all my grandparents and everything, it makes sense. Yes,
0: yes.
1: We are brothers, and I'd say we're like best friends. Honestly, 7 years apart, we didn't get on that great at school.
0: Yeah.
1: But now we know each other so well, especially because we've been on stage so much. I can literally look at Brad on stage and know that he's forgotten his next line, and I'll know that I need to step in and do something. And the same vice versa. So, yeah.
0: Well,
1: no, it's great. We're best friends.
0: After 15 years together, you must know exactly how to push each other's buttons. Who's usually the troublemaker when you are performing?
1: So the funny thing is that Brad on stage comes across as the troublemaker. I play a very sort of calm, collected, sometimes very angry sort of older brother. But the truth is, Brad is actually the one that's way more like sort of focused and professional. I'm all over the place. So it's actually an almost reverse situation of what you see on stage.
0: Yeah. And I want to know, how much of the comedy is tightly rehearsed, and how much of it comes from the two of you feeding off each other and the audience on the night?
1: So, like, honestly, if you watch two of our performances, they are never, ever the same. We know the point we're getting to. We know what the script is, but we really do enjoy incorporating the audience. I think that's what makes it so special, is depending on who's in and what the crowd is, we will adapt. And the show kind of, we often look at each other and go, okay, let's pull it back to what we're actually supposed to be doing. it's great. The show always heads in the same direction, but what actually happens on stage is completely different every night.
0: Yes, yes. And for someone who's never experienced the Big Boys before, or who's keen to come out and experience the Ash and Brad show, what would you tell them to expect when you hit the Drama Factory?
1: So I think to expect the unexpected, and I'll tell you why. Because we own the Cork-based theatre, and because we've done so many festivals, we've travelled all around the world, I think our styles of comedy, we put comedy into dance, we put comedy into music, and we put comedy into sort of emceeing stand-up comedy, and we have found a way to incorporate all of those in the show. So this show, the Ash and Brad Show, is kind of a highlights package. It's the best of, if you want to call it that, little excerpts from all of the different shows that we've done where Brad and I have been on stage together. And that goes from cirque, burlesque shows, to singing shows, music band shows. Every time Brad and I were on stage together and we loved the act, we've put it into the Ash and Brad Show.
0: Oh my goodness. It's definitely not to be missed, and it's soon at the Drama Factory, Wednesday the 30th of September at 7:30 p.m. with a runtime of 75 minutes. That is Ash telling you a bit more about the Ash and Brad Show coming to the Drama Factory. Be sure to get your tickets. Ash, thank you for your time this afternoon and for telling us a bit more about the show.
1: Such a pleasure, and I can't wait to see you all there.
0: Until then, have a great afternoon and say hi to the other brother.
1: Well, I'll tell Brad you say hi. All right, thank you.
0: Until then, cheers. Okay. Wow, what a great conversation. That was Ash Seal talking about the Ash and Brad Show coming to the Drama Factory. 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
0: 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Mika Alexander, volgende tussen 6 en 9.

0: Big Mountain with Baby, I Love Your Way. I wanna tell you I love you with Pink Pony Club. Chapel Roan with Pink Pony Club coming up. Pony Club. It's Pitbull and Neo with Time of Our Lives. Oh, baby. And David Guetta with Sia, Beautiful People, lined up for you. It is a Wednesday. Welcome all aboard the Turn It Up train. Let's take it through till 9 p.m. together, just you and me. Stay tuned.
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It's Niall Horan, Tastes So Good on Helderberg FM 93.6, taking us to 22 minutes after 6 o'clock. Mikasa and Stone Boy right before that, Give Me Love. Good evening, welcome to the Turn It Up show. My name is Mika Alexander, here to turn things up, light up your Wednesday evening just a tiny bit by playing some of your favorite tracks all the way through till 9 p.m. And you can, of course, engage with me on the WhatsApp line in studio. It's always wonderful to hear where you're listening from, and if you're new to the show, I'd love to give you a big round of applause and a very warm welcome. 021 100 6936 011 1136 is die WhatsApp line nommer in die ateljee. Laat weet my gerus waar vandaan jy inskakel vanaand net hier op 93.6 FM. And then a quick reminder, you can also check us out on our social media platforms. That's actually where all the juicy bits lie, alright? That's where you can get the 411 on what's happening right here at studio, whether it be online competitions, outside broadcasts, new ventures we're doing, or just a little bit of office banter here and there. You can get to know us a little bit better by following us on Facebook and Instagram, Helderberg FM 93.6, or you could also check out our website, helderbergfm.co.za. Right, still coming up, the traffic, so if you have anything to report, also let me know on the WhatsApp line. It's coming up right after this. By Connoisseur Priaan in Somerset West.

0: Jou eerste keuse, jou beste keuse, jou enigste keuse. 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
1: Let's have a quick peek at what's happening on the roads and get you home safely. On the N2 outbound ramp to Muway, there is congestion in that area. On the N2 outbound, there's a stationary vehicle after the ramp from Airport Approach Road. The left shoulder is closed. Slow-moving traffic on Brackenfell on the N1 inbound road. And on the N2 outbound, another stationary vehicle on the outbound at the ramp from Borchards Quarry Road. The left shoulder is closed. Slow-moving traffic on the N2 inbound in Khayelitsha area heading towards Muway. On the N7, Jakes Hannibal Drive in Langa, there is slow-moving traffic throughout. Please take note of the crash on the N2 in both directions after Oak Copse Road. The right lane is closed. Expect delays. If you have anything to report, our WhatsApp line in studio, 021 100 6936. For Helderberg FM's traffic, I am Mika Alexander.
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DJ Clock with Wolves as we go 29 minutes after 6 o'clock. Happy Wednesday, you've made it. You have officially made it to midweek, and that deserves a celebration. If you just tuned in, welcome to the show. My name is Mika Alexander, here to keep things turned up with you as we turn it up between 6 and 9, Monday to Thursdays, right here on Helderberg FM. And right now, it's time to get into our music game for the evening called Flip It in Reverse. The rules are very easy. All you have to remember is to tell me who's the artist and what's the name of the track. And you can of course send through your answer via voice note or text on 021 100 6936. Ready or not, let's play Flip It in Reverse.

All right, there we go. That is your snippet this evening. Let me know if you are able to identify the artist or even the song track. Now, I know this evening it's a little different. It's not sounding like it should sound. I think let's have a quick listen one more time. Maybe you'll be able to gain more clarity from the second listen. Here we go.

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2: 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I also played you Big Mountain in case you missed that one, Baby I Love Your Way, taking us to 19 minutes away from 7 o'clock. Welcome back. 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In case you missed it, this is what I played.

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1: And I had hope. 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No correct WhatsApp answers came through. So tonight's Flip It in Reverse track is indeed Ed Sheeran's Thinking Out Loud.

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0: By Blokman the Butcher kom kwaliteit, varsheid en uitstekende waarde eerste. 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

David Guetta and Sia with beautiful people. Tasha Baxter with Fade to Black played for you before that. 1 minute after 7 o'clock. Right now, if you just pulled up, welcome to the Turn It Up train right here on Helderberg FM 93.6. You get to ride along with me. I'm your conductor, Mika Alexander, here up until 9 o'clock with you. I'm playing you very lekker music. Dit is inderdaad klein Saterdag. So dat weet my gerus of jy nou al vir my song request wil stuur. And that, of course, will be taking place between 8 and 9 o'clock. But we are looking to fill all of the empty pockets with great music this evening. So send it through on WhatsApp, 021-100-6936. Great music still coming up for you in this hour of the show, as well as some pop culture news happening for you as well. Enrique Iglesias' Bailamos happening for you real soon. But first, Chaperone up next.

0: Enrique Iglesias with Bailamo, right here on Helderberg FM. Lane Shine also played for you. And Chapel Roan with Pink Pony Collab, right here on your favorite community radio station. It is 13 minutes after 7 o'clock. We are going to have a quick peek at what's happening on the roads at about 20 past 7, so stick around for that. And of course, you can get in contact with me on our WhatsApp line in studio on 021 100 6936 is where you will find me if you need to update me with what's happening on, or rather in the traffic. And then Ellie Goulding coming up for you, September with Cry For You. We also have Mika with Relax, Take It Easy lined up for you as well. 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

0: It's Mika with Relax. Relax. Reminding you to take it easy. It is Wednesday. Don't be too harsh on yourself. 29 minutes after 7 o'clock. This is Turn It Up right here on Helderberg FM. It's time for us to have a quick peek at what's happening on the roads. If you have anything to report, our WhatsApp line in studio is 021-100-6936.
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0: Let's have a quick peek at what's happening on the roads and get you home safely. On the N1 outbound, there is a crash at the ramp to Durban Road. The centre lane is

0: is closed in this area. Continuing on the N1 outbound, there's a stationary vehicle after the ramp from Platteklooff Road. The right shoulder is closed. On the N2 outbound, there's another stationary vehicle after the ramp from Spine Road. The left shoulder is closed. Please take note of the crash on the N7 north after the ramp from Bosmans Dam Road on the M8. Both shoulders right now is closed. If you have anything to report, WhatsApp me on 021 100 6936. For Helderberg FM's traffic, I am Mika Alexander.
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0: Shawn Mendes, If I Can't Have You, Majorzy with Time Traveler. Right before that, it is Wednesday. I want you to send through your wins for the week if you're celebrating a birthday or a matric farewell. I've been scrolling through socials and my socials are looking very beautiful this time around, around the year, it's matric ball time. I'm seeing them everywhere, the dresses, the heels, the nails, everything to the T. And I mean, I love seeing a good outfit, right? So seeing you walk down that red carpet, entering your matric dance, and that featuring on my timeline has been such a joy. And if you were part of the group, I would love to send you a shout out this evening. 021-100-6936. 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

0: It's Bruno Mars. Locked out of heaven. 10 minutes away from 8 o'clock. Rita Ora with Anywhere before that. One Republic, Stop and Stare, also played for you. Welcome back. It's the Turn It Up time between Monday and Thursday, 6 to 9pm, right here on Helderberg FM. My name is Mika. Thank you for joining me this evening. If you just rolled up, it's all good. A little late to the party, but nevertheless, you're here. That is what matters the most. Make some noise on the WhatsApp line on 021-100-6936. Looking forward to hearing from you and, of course, you jumping in on the conversation and song request hour. It's taking place from 8 till 9 o'clock. It's all about the music you want to hear. And I did mention if you have a celebration, which, by the way, it's matric ball time, so I'm seeing a lot of stunning dresses. Gents are looking fine to the T, the suits, the shoe, the car. You know, it's a big deal. It is a big deal indeed. And so I did line up a special one just for you guys as well, celebrating your matric ball this week. Perhaps it's still coming up and it's just that last stretch, you know, it's the final countdown before the end of year and your journey on school is almost over. So I hope that you have a fabulous night if you are celebrating this evening. Right, stay tuned. I've got Europe coming up for you, even some September with Cry For You lined up as well.
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This one goes out to everyone celebrating a matric dance this evening. You're almost there. Years and years of hard work finally paying off. And you get to celebrate. You really just get to celebrate you, your achievements. You just almost being done with school as well. And so I thought Europe, the final countdown, is definitely suiting for your big day. You're looking stunning. I'd love to see some matric ball pictures pop on the WhatsApp line. 021-100-6936. Get in contact with me right about now. Most importantly, let's turn it up.

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0: Let's take it back 25 years ago when this song was running. And I'm talking about running pop culture back then. It became Kylie's biggest selling single worldwide. Reached number one in over 40 countries. Maybe it's still popping on your playlist today. Let's turn it up. Can't get you out of my head.

0: But with Cry For You, Khan, A Girl Named Paris before that. Miley Cyrus, Midnight Sky also played for you. It is 13 minutes after 8 o'clock. I would suggest you get your song request in the box right about now. 021-100-6936, our WhatsApp line in studio. I look forward to hearing from you. And of course, just turning up to some fantastic music. I've got Queen coming up for you, John Legend on the way, Tate McRae, The Kid LAROI and Justin Bieber, Sia with Elastic Heart also lined up for you in the next few minutes. Stay tuned.
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0: 23 minutes after 8 o'clock. Can you guess which really cool act Dolly Parton worked with? That is from South Africa. We find out in just a few minutes. See you up next with Elastic Heart. Why can I not?

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It's Sia, Elastic Heart on Helderberg FM 93.6. Oh, it's just great to belt it out with that song, you know. That's the one song you put on max volume in the car and you just sing. You sing like no one is watching you. Welcome back. I did tell you just before the break that you would never guess which South African act Dolly Parton actually teamed up with back in 1995. I found this beautiful story and I just had to share it with you. In case you don't know, here is a story coming together from two completely different musical worlds, right? South Africa's legendary Ladysmith Black Mambazo have paid tribute to the country's music icon, or the country music icon rather, Dolly Parton, after her death, sadly, recently at the age of 80. And the group shared a simple message of condolences, just saying, rest in peace, Dolly Parton, while reflecting back on a musical relationship that really goes back decades. I'm talking about 1995 to be exact. They collaborated on a version of Knocking on Heaven's Door, but it wasn't the end of that relationship. No. Following year, right, 96, Ladysmith Black Mambazo appeared on Dolly's album called Treasures, and joining her on a cover of Cat Stevens' classic song Peace Train as well. They even performed the song together during a US television special back in November of 96. And it's a pretty special collaboration when you think about it. Dolly bringing her unmistakable country storytelling together with Ladysmith Black Mambazo's powerful South African harmonies. And I bet you're wondering exactly, well, Mika, what are you talking about? Stop, you know, delaying. Tell us, how did it sound? Here you go. This is just a snippet of the song, but it's so beautiful.

0: What a stunning, stunning collaboration. And you know what? You can go check out the full music video. Yes, there's a whole music video of Ladysmith Black Mambazo with Dolly Parton. And I must say, I was just, oh, wow, so pleasantly surprised to find this information out. I did not know. Did not know they ever collaborated with such a huge icon, indeed.
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0: 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Back to the music. John Legend up next. 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
2: 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And I played you Ella Henderson's Brave right before that. Maroon 5 with Wait, Beyonce, Pretty Hurts. And that concludes our evening together just for tonight. Now, I'll be back tomorrow evening, of course. That's all the time we have for Turning It Up tonight. 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

0: I don't understand why. See, it's burning me to hold on to this. I know this is something I gotta do, but that don't mean I want to. What I'm trying to say is that I love you. 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

0: Usher Raymond, man, Let It Burn. Before that, Sam Smith, I'm gonna know money, but see Dancing with a Stranger. But yeah, we kick it off with the sounds of Loyi. So keeping it all local with the song What I Would Say. All right, taking us to 10 minutes after 9 o'clock. It is time for the Midweek Empire.
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0: Oh yes indeed, welcome to it, man. Welcome to it, Midweek Empire. I'm yours truly, LJ the DJ. Big shout out to my colleague Mwande Tselichane, who was keeping this seat warm last week. Appreciate you, young man, appreciate you. I'm back, by the way, I'm back. Another shout out to my colleague Mika Alexander for holding it down. From 6 o'clock until 9, she's back tomorrow, same time, same place. We have a lot to address, right? We have a jam-packed show for you. You already know what's coming up. We're a stranger on the Midweek Empire. We do this from 9 o'clock until 12. That's every Wednesday. Just maybe, I don't know how the week has been. The first 2 days, third day. It's like, hey, LJ, help me close this week off in style. It's not over until we win, right? It's not over yet. All right, do stick around, get in touch, let us

know you're part of the show, the WhatsApp number is basically officially opened. That number is 021-100-6936. So I'm going to cover like the WhatsApp line. The T, Kutom Sasazi, Akatlali yet. When you did, you pick some along. Get a glow WhatsApp line 021-100-6936. Nangeland the city, go Beyonce. Hello.

0: I know you thought I would come and break your heart, but not today. Some songs shouldn't be disturbed, right? Rotimi, man, alongside Nasty C, the coolest kid in Africa. Mayokuno, Ambassador of Sunday. Shane Ward, keeping it local before that with the songs like That's My Goal. Started a triple play again with Beyonce, SCT, and Hello. Bindle Lemon's Bullis, as Bullsella for Njaban Gendling of Sugar and Clanja, Paco Midweek Empire, and should have been a lap being a call up last week. Ipoyam no be Bambis to Lush Show, my one day till each other. But come back, and when I bow corner, King of Sugar and Clanja do come through. Elsa's is a bow corner now, Pa Kula WhatsApp line way to 021 1006936 25 Mizuzu, and Bagwin
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0: All right, welcome to the Pagla WhatsApp line. As soon as our message is, I'm not going to be able to do it. I'm going to go to the house. Which is like first 3 seconds. It's like a langom. But I'm in this langom. Only to find out, le it's a pull when you ingom. Go on the test, but how well do you know your music? The langom, a sample yen ye ingom. When again, the gala lay in dal. And if now, the gala original. For now, nigger le it a pull of park with original. The segment is about how well you know your music, and the segment is about who flipped who and who sampled who.

So good, Mhlanhla. And gave us something something special, something different. The question is, can you identify Kamale le rapper kwine Kamale ngoma? But it was umculo wakho, this would be way too easy. And I can tell he's one of the biggest hip-hop artists United States at this moment. And he's a representer. He was recently involved in a beef with another hip-hop artist. Yeah, I'm giving everything away. Come through the WhatsApp line 021-100-6936. If you feel stuck, here's a sound by Miss Lauryn Hill with the X Factor. If we are going to the artist, the hip-hop artist, that's one of the biggest names hip-hop up like globally, right? And of course, originally from Canada and reside in the United States. Who am I talking about?

How well do you know your music, man? The funny artist here that sampled Miss Lauryn Hill and X Factor Pango 2018, and it's one of the biggest names go hip hop. Do come through the WhatsApp line, but I was going to go tonight. The phone is 021 100 6936.

0: Come on, Pelo, man. Carly Harris, Tyler ICU is also on this one. It's the Dali. Before that, Spirit Chases the City Find a Way. Storm Dunnevin Glen.
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0: All right, celebrating the Heritage Day and Gorms of Fundy in Umtlawa 24th, September. And there's no better way to celebrate that without this song.

0: Inga zilibali bani ngizala ngobani now. Thandi somazwaye. As we celebrate Heritage Day ngomsafadene. All through the Western Cape. Diverse culture, traditions, languages, and the history. 17 minutes to pump with Timbia Show, man. I'm Ozambini going on working living of Subana Clanja Midweek Empire with yours truly, LJ the DJ.
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0: 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Khona what's up again lay, rather a voice note after this.
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1: 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I count lessons. I count blessings. Whoa. All right, 70 minutes after 10 o'clock. That's where you're going to be in the Apako Midweek Empire.
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1: All right, Pomas Ngele, 25 minutes of an interrupted Afro hits. Dukjale ingoma yaka Miss Lauryn Hill at TX Factor. Ipome pongo 1998, right? And fast forward to 2018, ikona ke hip hop artist that sampled that song. Asnika into a fresh. My guess yaka be city Drizzy Drake. Then you'll be correct. But again, I ain't gonna get Drake. So I'm gonna let Gabana get with Nuz Vela now to banish a low one, no two bands. That's a man in the Zingabo. I'll do it in the year, quite anger year. And Chile can tell Ingo Maga Miss Lauryn Hill, Pome Pongo 1998 X Factor, and go 2018 of Drake sampled Longo Malay, Waifagui album Yaki, it is Scorpion. Was sneaking on my 80 nice for what? All right, Kapule Park, Ingo Maga Lauryn Hill. There's nothing new under the sun. But Ngoku, for the best of the best Afro pop hits, Zalapa Mzansi Sivula, and Ngolwandle Nkulu, the first lady, as Nkabi record a city, Ngiyathandaza.

0: That's how we close off midweek. Afropop hits, non-stop music, the best of the best. And on top, in them tunes, we call them freshly ground, it's a throwback on a Wednesday. As it is, we don't know if we black city in a hamba. No, no, no, no, no, no, no, no, no, no, no, no, no, no, no, no, no, no, no, no, no, no, no, no, no, no, no, first lady, for the Nkabi Records, state of funding, and go one clone cooler city in Gia Tandaz. Okay, well, let's go for the next one. LJ, the DJ, can go in Midweek Empire. We do this every Wednesday, bring nothing but the best of the best. Do come through. Corner park up so what's up number here to get you for the next couple of hours, right? It's an hour and 30 minutes, let's put it that way. And 10-0-2-1-1-0-6-9-36 after this.
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0: Mabandwana fanele celebrate a long weekend. Siqalile fanele namhlanje. Umntwana calm down nje kuyo poison ngomsa. Sleeping in e Friday go or kanjani sibisana nawe. Sibisana nawe. Happy happy Heritage Day of course. Shout out to Amadawana Fondini, FIFA African Cup, Asian Pacific Cup. The champions for the Amadawana. Keep proving us. We believe in ourselves. Better for the Al Ahly Saudi Pango 2-1. Gomkabelo, Los Poma, Goya, can give a final final to Yakaba on Friday, 26th of September. Group stages, Group D for Nene, if Jalane Guinea, Longjalo Ungen Simbias Tatu, Gomkabelo, 26th, Twaga African Cup of Nations qualification. A penny coming at 30th of September. Yo, I ain't question. But then Eritrea and Simbi, yes, it turned down to 30th of August. But the Gunda Bezinja, as Nikai Tamba, Ingabana Iboy Fondini. TLB, Joe Fondini, good training, Yaki, Pa, at Chicago. Fire, Toka, injury, Joe Wheeler, good player, good training ground. Connie Tamba, Nanga, Johnny Bafana Bafana. Good news for Pete. Can get Julie results is meant only now. Park prepared to a premiership. Jabai Boys is a 30k from J. Chippewa United better. ETS Galaxy single 1-0. Orlando Pirates is Coachella. Imaruma Galaxy single 2-0. Milford FC. Ntanganya in Durban City. Linye Matala. Can get Golden Arrows now. Itrosha. In the case of Chips. And the Oaks Matala. All right. Mijalibi Kachu Pa on Sunday, 20th of September. Spumako Yogan Kabela. 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Ipolokwane City ibetwe ngamaZulu ngo 1-0. 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Anything can happen. Okungoku nanku kenza. I said, hey, my Africa. As a celebrator, Heritage Day. Right here on Heldeburg FM 93.6.

0: Project Lady Zama, Kupi Pango 2023. The world has gone crazy. Pamwa Kibungwazana and Disciples of House with Kalango, Besidibana, goodbye. But I didn't know Ingo Malay. I'm Kapa Baisa, Mamba Baisa. That's Kabila Park at 12 o'clock. I'm going to call that. You can get Okens and Atmos Black. Citizen Deep, Nompo Wave, Besiti Africa, My Africa. Tabum Zuli show me pump frequency B, yes, show me El Nambi. In the comic on the other side of the 12 o'clock, the Patalala segment, CB's Bana Midweek Memory Lane. Up here, we slow things down. So Patalala Zangoma, also just from NJ, Space in Kambu, Fagula, switch on my Totolo Wako, and then Longom Leia Jala. In most cases, I've never googled some Kwako Lengoma Lena. That's what I'm talking about, gay. Midweek Memory Lane, where we slow things down. Take you back, Memory Lane, power on the other side of 12 o'clock. Talking about the only girl in the world, all the world has gone crazy. It's all about the world that we live in. Tramo Rihanna is the only girl in the world.
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0: 2 minutes after 11 o'clock, man, Simon Webb, Lower City Grace. This song is exactly 20 years old and still relevant, man. Chris Brown before that with Forever. Abayamba celebrate Friday in Golos Tattoo. And so again, City Jongile, Rihanna, Kale Nguyela, triple playing, Gengoma Eti, only girl in the world. And then, of course, in the next segment, CB is about a midweek memory lane after this.
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0: That's how we close it off, man. Midweek memory lane. Exactly 11:30. We let Marlow City anniversary. Celebrating your anniversary this month. Yeah. Shout out to you guys. Charlie Wilson, before that, you are Uncle Luther and Ross with There's Nothing Better Than Love. I think these songs are complimenting each other, right? Anniversary, there's nothing better than love. Dionne Warwick, City Age of Miracles. One of my favorite artists, man, Life Jennings, City Let's Stay Together. City Kalingo Glenn Jones, City We've Only Just Begun.
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0: Thank you for my comments and comments for my midweek memory lane. I'm going to put you on my call mission be pays guy. Just listen to this, right? Ingoma sivule ngayo ethi igama layo we've only just begun, right? Alandela ngo Let's Stay Together. Age of Miracles. There's nothing better than love. You are Anniversary. That's the collection. Shout out to my producer, man. Did it one more time. I think there's a message behind that. Celebrating Valentine's on September. Organ Chan, get in touch. Let us know you're part of the show. Zakaba speaks Berlin. Of course, the Chinchi Cast. And Chinchi Cast, I'm Poyam, DJ Klee, your Sikalis Gold Club.
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0: All right, Mr. Lawrence, let me know DJ Cleo for the last year in September. Drop out a project.
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0: umzala just being kilo mfethu phuma njalo 12 minutes before 12 o'clock before the mfundo mawe sithi ngiyayoza sayozaba poison black diamond I'm not G sithi una G wagon DJ Clear qale nguye no Simona Lady besithi zama komunye.
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0: All right, bamukuzimbini kwempulapula sibeka indlebe ngobusuku banamhlanje iphendithi Happy Heritage Day ngomso terms of service zolonwabela isuku lakho fanele uchithene nomzeni nomdeni bana kena 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azintini we are blessed and of course we are highly favored I see you. 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